0: 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Over in Green River, the community's signature Green River Rocks Festival runs all weekend at the John Wesley Powell River History Museum. 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
3: Canyon Country Computer Satellite Weather. As we head into the evening, looking at clear skies as it cool off to a low of 56. And then for tomorrow, Tuesday, hot and sunny, a high of 98 and a low of 63, under mostly clear skies. On Wednesday, it'll be mostly sunny once again with a high of 96. Finally on Thursday, sunny skies and a high of 90. I'm Brian Williams.
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7: This is your Moab Outdoor Report from KCYN and KCPX, your weekend launch guide for Canyon Country. Heading into the weekend, southern Utah is setting up for classic spring recreation conditions. Expect daytime highs in the 70s around Moab with cool mornings, low humidity, and increasing afternoon winds. Isolated showers remain possible over higher terrain late in the day. At Arches National Park, timed entry reservations are no longer required for 2026, but visitation is heavy and entrance backups are expected during peak hours. Canyonlands remains busy at Island in the Sky, Overlook, and Trailhead, especially from late morning through sunset. On the Colorado River, runoff is continuing to build gradually. Flows are rising through Westwater Canyon and downstream toward Cataract Canyon, bringing colder, faster water conditions. Rafters and paddle groups should plan for cold exposure and stronger current than earlier this spring. The Green River is also climbing seasonally, with changing sandbar conditions and cold water hazards remaining in place. In the La Salle Mountains, lingering snowpack remains above mid-elevations. Expect muddy access roads during afternoon melt periods and patchy snow coverage on higher trails. State parks, including Dead Horse Point and Goblin Valley, are seeing strong weekend traffic, while BLM camping corridors near Moab are approaching capacity. Visitors should camp only in designated areas and expect active enforcement. Northern Lake Powell remains accessible at Bullfrog and Halls Crossing, though low water conditions continue to shift launch ramp usage and marina operations. Activity spotlight this weekend: off-roading. Trail conditions are generally excellent, but sandy routes are softening and slick rock becomes dangerous when wet. I'm your local guide, Ferdy Pacheco, for KCYN and KCPX. Explore safely and have a great weekend.
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Would you like to hear I love you all the time? And if you couldn't turn around without us touching, would you mind?

Well, I'm running a little longer than I should today, but that's okay. I've got a couple of requests. Somebody wants to hear Copperhead Road, and I want to do them before I head out of here, right? I should do that. Let's see if I can find it. Oh, let's see. Copperhead Road. Hey, everybody. I am down here at Walk and Go, Chinese takeout here in Moab. I'll be down here for a few days and broadcasting live and having a little contest down here. If you come down here and spin the wheel, you can win you a free meal down here, which is kind of cool. Can't beat the price. Just spin the wheel and be done with it. I'm trying to connect to this computer, play this request, so I don't get in trouble. Which I do quite often here on the radio. We had a few people come down here today and spin the wheel. Had two winners today. Didn't have that many people show up, but a few did anyway. Let's see if I can find this Copperhead Road. Oh, let's see. Computers. Boy, it's going to be nice when they got that hat. We'll do the typing for you. We'll see. Here we go. Here's Mr. Steve Earle. By request.

Steve Earle. I got a request here. This goes out to the good folks in Teasdale, way over there in Teasdale, Utah, that listen to the show. They want to hear a little.

Yeah, Tom T evidently likes beer. At least that's what he's singing about there. I think that's going to do it for my show today, and I'm going to try to be back here tomorrow here at Walk and Go about 3 o'clock or so. So y'all come on down and visit me tomorrow if you didn't make it today. We'll be spinning the wheel tomorrow. The color is going to be blue. If you get a blue, you get a free meal down here at Walk and Go. So come on down tomorrow between 3 and 6 and try your luck and see if you can get you a free dinner. Good stuff. They gave me so much, I'm still full. They ate too much, I think. Let's see. I guess that's going to do it. I'm going to head on out of here. Bye. Drive careful.

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2: 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Highway 191 runs through one of the most beautiful landscapes in the world. Towering red rock cliffs, wide desert skies, and views that make people want to slow down and take it all in. And that's exactly the problem. Every year, accidents happen on Highway 191 because drivers are looking at the scenery instead of the road ahead. This highway has long stretches with no shoulders, heavy traffic, and very little room for mistakes. In recent years, members of our community have lost their lives here. So if you're visiting Moab, we're glad you came. Take pictures, enjoy the views, but please do it safely. Keep your eyes on the road, give yourself extra time, and only pass when it's absolutely safe to do so. Because the most important view of all is the road in front of you. 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
3: This weekend across southeastern Utah is shaping up to be one of the busiest and most event-packed weekends of the spring season, with major festivals, playoff sports, and community celebrations happening from Moab to Green River and beyond. In Moab, it's a triple threat weekend of music, art, and off-roading. Desert Reverie returns Thursday through Saturday at the Land, bringing live music, art installations, and camping to the area for its third annual community-focused festival. Meanwhile, the Raptors on the Rocks Bronco event takes over the Old Spanish Trail Arena with trail rides, vendors, and a public car show Saturday, followed by a community dinner. Friday evening also marks the return of the Arts and Ag Market at Suwannee City Park from 5 to 8 p.m., featuring local produce, artists, and live music. Immediately after sunset, the city will host a free outdoor screening of Freakier Friday at the park. And for Mother's Day shoppers, the Grand Center hosts a large craft fair Saturday from 8 to 5. In school news, Grand County students continue AP testing this week while the Red Devil baseball team competes in the UHSSAA state playoffs at BYU through Saturday. Over in Green River, the community's signature Green River Rocks Festival runs all weekend at the John Wesley Powell River History Museum. The event features guided geology field trips, dinosaur track tours, rock art excursions, a Saturday market, and an opening lecture Friday evening. Science Moab also hosts Science on Tap Saturday night at Ray's Tavern. Price hosts a cars and coffee show Saturday at Castle Rock Square, while Huntington Elementary welcomes families Friday night for its free Reels, Meals, and Feels community event.
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5: Canyon Country Computer Satellite Weather. For tonight, mostly clear skies, overnight low around 60. Tuesday, sunny and hot with a high near 97. Tuesday night, mostly clear skies, overnight low around 63. For Wednesday, some clouds, but mostly sunny with a high near 96. South-southwest winds as high as 25 miles per hour. Wednesday night, mostly cloudy skies, overnight low around 64. For Thursday, clear skies, sunny throughout with a high near 90. I'm Chris Keith.
6: Hey there, this is Bubba Bartosh. I want to let you know that I host the Canyon Country Evening Drive Monday through Friday here on KCYN from 3 to 6 p.m. Tune in and have some fun with me. Hey, you might even lose some weight.
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9: 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Heading into the weekend, Southern Utah is setting up for classic spring recreation conditions. Expect daytime highs in the 70s around Moab with cool mornings, low humidity, and increasing afternoon winds. Isolated showers remain possible over higher terrain late in the day. At Arches National Park, timed entry reservations are no longer required for 2026, but visitation is heavy and entrance backups are expected during peak hours. Canyonlands remains busy at Island in the Sky, Overlook, and Trailhead, especially from late morning through sunset. On the Colorado River, runoff is continuing to build gradually. Flows are rising through Westwater Canyon and downstream toward Cataract Canyon, bringing colder, faster water conditions. rafters, and paddle groups should plan for cold exposure and stronger current than earlier this spring. The Green River is also climbing seasonally, with changing sandbar conditions and cold water hazards remaining in place. In the La Salle Mountains, lingering snowpack remains above mid-elevations. Expect muddy access roads during afternoon melt periods and patchy snow coverage on higher trails. State parks, including Dead Horse Point and Goblin Valley, are seeing strong weekend traffic, while BLM camping corridors near Moab are approaching capacity. Visitors should camp only in designated areas and expect active enforcement. Northern Lake Powell remains accessible at Bullfrog and Halls Crossing, though low water conditions continue to shift launch ramp usage and marina operations. Activity spotlight this weekend: off-roading. Trail conditions are generally excellent, but sandy routes are softening and slick rock becomes dangerous when wet. I'm your local guide, Ferdy Pacheco, for KCYN and KCPX. Explore safely and have a great weekend.
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1: Hey, Slim. 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
2: Well, I'll be danged.
5: Yes, we are searching for Jackass Joe's UFO jerky in Crescent Junction, Utah.
4: Yes, at the junction of I-70 and Highway 191, exit 182.
3: Well, you two horny toads are a few miles away.
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6: 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People come from all over the world to see the beauty of southeastern Utah. And one of the most breathtaking drives anywhere is right here, Highway 191 through Moab. But this road demands your attention. There are long stretches with no shoulders, tight lanes, and heavy traffic from locals, visitors, trucks, and recreation vehicles. Every year, serious accidents happen here. And sadly, members of our community have lost their lives. Many of those crashes have something in common. Drivers looking at the scenery instead of the road. Drivers trying to pass because they're in a hurry. Drivers forgetting that the vehicle ahead may slow down suddenly. If you're visiting Moab, we're glad you're here. We hope you enjoy the incredible beauty of our area. But please remember, this road is not a racetrack. Slow down, stay alert. And if you're behind someone going a little slower, take a deep breath and be patient. Because arriving a minute later is always better than not arriving at all. 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
2: 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Look for the Arches National Park and Moab exit sign for Highway 191.
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2: This weekend across southeastern Utah is shaping up to be one of the busiest and most event-packed weekends of the spring season, with major festivals, playoff sports, and community celebrations happening from Moab to Green River and beyond. In Moab, it's a triple threat weekend of music, art, and off-roading. Desert Reverie returns Thursday through Saturday at the Land, bringing live music, art installations, and camping to the area for its third annual community-focused festival. Meanwhile, the Raptors on the Rocks Bronco event takes over the Old Spanish Trail Arena with trail rides, vendors, and a public car show Saturday, followed by a community dinner. Friday evening also marks the return of the Arts and Ag Market at Suwannee City Park from 5 to 8 p.m., featuring local produce, artists, and live music. Immediately after sunset, the city will host a free outdoor screening of Freakier Friday at the park. And for Mother's Day shoppers, the Grand Center hosts a large craft fair Saturday from 8 to 5. In school news, Grand County students continue AP testing this week, while the Red Devil baseball team competes in the UHSSAA state playoffs at BYU through Saturday. Over in Green River, the community's signature Green River Rocks Festival runs all weekend at the John Wesley Powell River History Museum. The event features guided geology field trips, dinosaur track tours, rock art excursions, a Saturday market, and an opening lecture Friday evening. Science Moab also hosts Science on Tap Saturday night at Ray's Tavern. Price hosts a cars and coffee show Saturday at Castle Rock Square, while Huntington Elementary welcomes families Friday night for its free Reels, Meals, and Feels community event.
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4: Canyon Country Computer Satellite Weather. For tonight, mostly clear skies, overnight low around 60. Tuesday, sunny and hot with a high near 97. Tuesday night, mostly clear skies, overnight low around 63. For Wednesday, some clouds, but mostly sunny with a high near 96. South-southwest winds as high as 25 miles per hour. Wednesday night, mostly cloudy skies, overnight low around 64. For Thursday, clear skies, sunny throughout with a high near 90. I'm Chris Keith.
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6: My house is getting tired, Clayton.
7: Mine too, Slim. But we gotta get to Jackass Joe's and get some of that Jackass Joe's jerky before the sun goes down.
6: Hey, I don't wanna eat no jackass.
7: No, you dumb klutz. It's not made from jackass. It's just called jackass jerky. 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
6: Where is this place, Clayton?
7: Jackass Joe's is just off of I-70 and Highway 191 in Utah, at the Arches National Park in Moab Exit, Exit 182.
6: Well, shoot. We ain't got far to ride on these horses then. Are you sure there's no jackass meat in Jackass Joe's jerky?
7: I'm sure, Slim. Giddy up.
8: 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Heading into the weekend, southern Utah is setting up for classic spring recreation conditions. Expect daytime highs in the 70s around Moab with cool mornings, low humidity, and increasing afternoon winds. Isolated showers remain possible over higher terrain late in the day. At Arches National Park, timed entry reservations are no longer required for 2026, but visitation is heavy and entrance backups are expected during peak hours. Canyonlands remains busy at Island in the Sky, Overlook, and Trailhead, especially from late morning through sunset. On the Colorado River, runoff is continuing to build gradually. Flows are rising through Westwater Canyon and downstream toward Cataract Canyon, bringing colder, faster water conditions. rafters, and paddle groups should plan for cold exposure and stronger current than earlier this spring. The Green River is also climbing seasonally, with changing sandbar conditions and cold water hazards remaining in place. In the La Salle Mountains, lingering snowpack remains above mid-elevations. Expect muddy access roads during afternoon melt periods and patchy snow coverage on higher trails. State parks, including Dead Horse Point and Goblin Valley, are seeing strong weekend traffic, while BLM camping corridors near Moab are approaching capacity. Visitors should camp only in designated areas and expect active enforcement. Northern Lake Powell remains accessible at Bullfrog and Halls Crossing, though low water conditions continue to shift launch ramp usage and marina operations. Activity spotlight this weekend: off-roading. Trail conditions are generally excellent, but sandy routes are softening and slick rock becomes dangerous when wet. I'm your local guide, Ferdy Pacheco, for KCYN and KCPX. Explore safely and have a great weekend.
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0: 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Highway 191 is one of the most beautiful drives in America. Towering red rock cliffs, wide open skies, and views that stop people in their tracks. But for the people who live here, Highway 191 isn't just a scenic highway. It's our way to work, our way home, and the road our families travel every day. Over the past few years, members of our community have lost their lives on this road. Some were neighbors, some were friends, some were people just passing through. Many accidents happen because drivers are distracted by the incredible scenery around Moab. Others happen when someone gets impatient and tries to pass on a narrow stretch of highway. Remember, Highway 191 has long stretches with no shoulders. There isn't much room for mistakes, so if you're traveling through our area, we ask one simple thing. Please slow down. Take in the beauty safely. Keep your eyes on the road. And only pass when it's truly safe and necessary. A few seconds of patience could save a life. From all of us at KCYN 97.1 FM, thank you for helping keep Moab's road safe.

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Nobody's coming, and no one's coming.

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3: 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In Moab, it's a triple-threat weekend of music, art, and off-roading. Desert Reverie returns Thursday through Saturday at The Land, bringing live music, art installations, and camping to the area for its third annual community-focused festival. Meanwhile, the Raptors on the Rocks Bronco event takes over the Old Spanish Trail Arena with trail rides, vendors, and a public car show Saturday, followed by a community dinner. Friday evening also marks the return of the Arts and Ag Market at Suwannee City Park from 5 to 8 p.m., featuring local produce, artists, and live music. Immediately after sunset, the city will host a free outdoor screening of Freakier Friday at the park. And for Mother's Day shoppers, the Grand Center hosts a large craft fair Saturday from 8 to 5. In school news, Grand County students continue AP testing this week, while the Red Devil baseball team competes in the UHSSAA state playoffs at BYU through Saturday. Over in Green River, the community's signature Green River Rocks Festival runs all weekend at the John Wesley Powell River History Museum. The event features guided geology field trips, dinosaur track tours, rock art excursions, a Saturday market, and an opening lecture Friday evening. Science Moab also hosts Science on Tap Saturday night at Ray's Tavern. 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
5: Canyon Country Computer Satellite Weather. For tonight, mostly clear skies, overnight low around 60. Tuesday, sunny and hot with a high near 97. Tuesday night, mostly clear skies, overnight low around 63. For Wednesday, some clouds, but mostly sunny with a high near 96. South-southwest winds as high as 25 miles per hour. Wednesday night, mostly cloudy skies, overnight low around 64. For Thursday, clear skies, sunny throughout with a high near 90. I'm Chris Keith.
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0: This is a special news alert. Aliens have been sighted at Jackass Joe's in Crescent Junction, Utah. Several green lizard-looking aliens have been seen extracting Jackass Joe's jerky and loading the delicious jerky into some sort of oval-shaped spacecraft. They are gathering a huge assortment of jerky. We have interrupted this program to suggest, in order to obtain Jackass Joe's jerky, proceed to the junction of Highway 191 and I-70 in Crescent Junction ASAP. Before they get it all.
1: 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Heading into the weekend, southern Utah is setting up for classic spring recreation conditions. Expect daytime highs in the 70s around Moab with cool mornings, low humidity, and increasing afternoon winds. Isolated showers remain possible over higher terrain late in the day. At Arches National Park, timed entry reservations are no longer required for 2026, but visitation is heavy and entrance backups are expected during peak hours. Canyonlands remains busy at Island in the Sky, Overlook, and Trailhead, especially from late morning through sunset. On the Colorado River, runoff is continuing to build gradually. Flows are rising through Westwater Canyon and downstream toward Cataract Canyon, bringing colder, faster water conditions. Rafters and paddle groups should plan for cold exposure and stronger current than earlier this spring. The Green River is also climbing seasonally, with changing sandbar conditions and cold water hazards remaining in place. In the La Salle Mountains, lingering snowpack remains above mid-elevations. Expect muddy access roads during afternoon melt periods and patchy snow coverage on higher trails. State parks, including Dead Horse Point and Goblin Valley, are seeing strong weekend traffic, while BLM camping corridors near Moab are approaching capacity. Visitors should camp only in designated areas and expect active enforcement. Northern Lake Powell remains accessible at Bullfrog and Halls Crossing, though low water conditions continue to shift launch ramp usage and marina operations. Activity spotlight this weekend: off-roading. Trail conditions are generally excellent, but sandy routes are softening and slick rock becomes dangerous when wet. I'm your local guide, Ferdy Pacheco, for KCYN and KCPX. Explore safely and have a great weekend.
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1: 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Beautiful stretches of road in the southwest. It winds through red rock canyons, desert skies, and the gateway to places we all love. Arches, canyonlands, home. But over the past 10 years, this highway has also taken something from us. Mothers, fathers, sons, daughters, friends, neighbors. Lives changed forever in a moment that could never be taken back. Highway 191 has no shoulders in many places. Sharp curves, steep hills, heavy truck traffic. And during the summer months, thousands of visitors unfamiliar with the road, all sharing the same narrow ribbon of pavement. Today, KCYN pauses to remember those who never made it home, to honor the families who carry that loss every day, and to remind every one of us behind the wheel, slow down, pay attention, give each other space, arrive alive, because no view, no schedule, no destination is worth a life. From all of us at KCYN, 97.1 FM, this tribute is for those we've lost and for those still traveling. Highway 191 today.

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2: This weekend across southeastern Utah is shaping up to be one of the busiest and most event-packed weekends of the spring season, with major festivals, playoff sports, and community celebrations happening from Moab to Green River and beyond. In Moab, it's a triple threat weekend of music, art, and off-roading. Desert Reverie returns Thursday through Saturday at The Land, bringing live music, art installations, and camping to the area for its third annual community-focused festival. Meanwhile, the Raptors on the Rocks Bronco event takes over the Old Spanish Trail Arena with trail rides, vendors, and a public car show Saturday, followed by a community dinner. Friday evening also marks the return of the Arts and Ag Market at Suwannee City Park from 5 to 8 p.m., featuring local produce, artists, and live music. Immediately after sunset, the city will host a free outdoor screening of Freakier Friday at the park. And for Mother's Day shoppers, the Grand Center hosts a large craft fair Saturday from 8 to 5. In school news, Grand County students continue AP testing this week, while the Red Devil baseball team competes in the UHSSAA state playoffs at BYU through Saturday. Over in Green River, the community's signature Green River Rocks Festival runs all weekend at the John Wesley Powell River History Museum. The event features guided geology field trips, dinosaur track tours, rock art excursions, a Saturday market, and an opening lecture Friday evening. Science Moab also hosts Science on Tap Saturday night at Ray's Tavern. Price hosts a cars and coffee show Saturday at Castle Rock Square, while Huntington Elementary welcomes families Friday night for its free Reels, Meals, and Feels community event.
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4: Canyon Country Computer Satellite Weather. For tonight, mostly clear skies, overnight low around 60. Tuesday, sunny and hot with a high near 97. Tuesday night, mostly clear skies, overnight low around 63. For Wednesday, some clouds, but mostly sunny with a high near 96. South-southwest winds as high as 25 miles per hour. Wednesday night, mostly cloudy skies, overnight low around 64. For Thursday, clear skies, sunny throughout with a high near 90. I'm Chris Keith.
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6: This is your Moab Outdoor Report from KCYN and KCPX, your weekend launch guide for Canyon Country. Heading into the weekend, southern Utah is setting up for classic spring recreation conditions. Expect daytime highs in the 70s around Moab with cool mornings, low humidity, and increasing afternoon winds. Isolated showers remain possible over higher terrain late in the day. At Arches National Park, timed entry reservations are no longer required for 2026, but visitation is heavy and entrance backups are expected during peak hours. Canyonlands remains busy at Island in the Sky, Overlook, and Trailhead, especially from late morning through sunset. On the Colorado River, runoff is continuing to build gradually. Flows are rising through Westwater Canyon and downstream toward Cataract Canyon, bringing colder, faster water conditions. rafters, and paddle groups should plan for cold exposure and stronger current than earlier this spring. The Green River is also climbing seasonally, with changing sandbar conditions and cold water hazards remaining in place. In the La Salle Mountains, lingering snowpack remains above mid-elevations. Expect muddy access roads during afternoon melt periods and patchy snow coverage on higher trails. State parks, including Dead Horse Point and Goblin Valley, are seeing strong weekend traffic, while BLM camping corridors near Moab are approaching capacity. Visitors should camp only in designated areas and expect active enforcement. Northern Lake Powell remains accessible at Bullfrog and Halls Crossing, though low water conditions continue to shift launch ramp usage and marina operations. Activity spotlight this weekend: off-roading. Trail conditions are generally excellent, but sandy routes are softening and slick rock becomes dangerous when wet. I'm your local guide, Ferdy Pacheco, for KCYN and KCPX. Explore safely and have a great weekend.
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0: And the saga continues in the quest to acquire the best jerky on planet Earth.
1: Dang! We have arrived at Jackass Joe's, just off I-70 and exit 182 in Crescent Junction, Utah. 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
2: But people in Utah can legally carry guns.
1: So what, Tang?
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1: I guess you're right. Let's depart immediately and figure out a new plan.
2: Evie, I wanted some of that Jackass Joe's UFO jerky.
1: Maybe next flight.

This is a safety reminder from KCYN 97.1 FM in Moab. Highway 191 runs through one of the most beautiful landscapes in the world. Towering red rock cliffs, wide desert skies, and views that make people want to slow down and take it all in. And that's exactly the problem. Every year, accidents happen on Highway 191 because drivers are looking at the scenery instead of the road ahead. This highway has long stretches with no shoulders, heavy traffic, and very little room for mistakes. In recent years, members of our community have lost their lives here. So if you're visiting Moab, we're glad you came. Take pictures, enjoy the views, but please do it safely. Keep your eyes on the road, give yourself extra time, and only pass when it's absolutely safe to do so. Because the most important view of all is the road in front of you. 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
1: This weekend across southeastern Utah is shaping up to be one of the busiest and most event-packed weekends of the spring season, with major festivals, playoff sports, and community celebrations happening from Moab to Green River and beyond. In Moab, it's a triple-threat weekend of music, art, and off-roading. Desert Reverie returns Thursday through Saturday at The Land, bringing live music, art installations, and camping to the area for its third annual community-focused festival. Meanwhile, the Raptors on the Rocks Bronco event takes over the Old Spanish Trail Arena with trail rides, vendors, and a public car show Saturday, followed by a community dinner. Friday evening also marks the return of the Arts and Ag Market at Suwannee City Park from 5 to 8 p.m., featuring local produce, artists, and live music. Immediately after sunset, the city will host a free outdoor screening of Freakier Friday at the park. And for Mother's Day shoppers, the Grand Center hosts a large craft fair Saturday from 8 to 5. In school news, Grand County students continue AP testing this week, while the Red Devil baseball team competes in the UHSSAA state playoffs at BYU through Saturday. Over in Green River, the community's signature Green River Rocks Festival runs all weekend at the John Wesley Powell River History Museum. The event features guided geology field trips, dinosaur track tours, rock art excursions, a Saturday market, and an opening lecture Friday evening. Science Moab also hosts Science on Tap Saturday night at Ray's Tavern. Price hosts a cars and coffee show Saturday at Castle Rock Square, while Huntington Elementary welcomes families Friday night for its free Reels, Meals, and Feels community event.
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3: Canyon Country Computer Satellite Weather. For tonight, mostly clear skies, overnight low around 60. Tuesday, sunny and hot with a high near 97. Tuesday night, mostly clear skies, overnight low around 63. For Wednesday, some clouds, but mostly sunny with a high near 96. South-southwest winds as high as 25 miles per hour. Wednesday night, mostly cloudy skies, overnight low around 64. For Thursday, clear skies, sunny throughout with a high near 90. I'm Chris Keith.
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8: This is your Moab Outdoor Report from KCYN and KCPX, your weekend launch guide for Canyon Country. Heading into the weekend, southern Utah is setting up for classic spring recreation conditions. Expect daytime highs in the 70s around Moab with cool mornings, low humidity, and increasing afternoon winds. Isolated showers remain possible over higher terrain late in the day. At Arches National Park, timed entry reservations are no longer required for 2026, but visitation is heavy and entrance backups are expected during peak hours. Canyonlands remains busy at Island in the Sky, Overlook, and Trailhead, especially from late morning through sunset. On the Colorado River, runoff is continuing to build gradually. Flows are rising through Westwater Canyon and downstream toward Cataract Canyon, bringing colder, faster water conditions. Rafters and paddle groups should plan for cold exposure and stronger current than earlier this spring. The Green River is also climbing seasonally, with changing sandbar conditions and cold water hazards remaining in place. In the La Salle Mountains, lingering snowpack remains above mid-elevations. Expect muddy access roads during afternoon melt periods and patchy snow coverage on higher trails. State parks, including Dead Horse Point and Goblin Valley, are seeing strong weekend traffic, while BLM camping corridors near Moab are approaching capacity. Visitors should camp only in designated areas and expect active enforcement. Northern Lake Powell remains accessible at Bullfrog and Halls Crossing, though low water conditions continue to shift launch ramp usage and marina operations. Activity spotlight this weekend: off-roading. Trail conditions are generally excellent, but sandy routes are softening and slick rock becomes dangerous when wet. I'm your local guide, Ferdy Pacheco, for KCYN and KCPX. Explore safely and have a great weekend.
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headlining me. Great big nightclub. And he put me up a couple of days early. I came in a couple of days early, and they put me up at what they call the Star Suite. Now, here I am, headliner in one of the biggest nightclubs in the country, and I wake up at 8 o'clock in the morning in this Star Suite all by myself. Yeah, that's what I said. Aw. But I did what I've always done, man, to cheer myself up. I picked up my guitar, I sat down, I wrote me a little song. Now, this is how it feels to be alone at the top of the hill and trying to figure out why.

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This is a safety message from KCYN 97.1 FM in Moab. People come from all over the world to see the beauty of southeastern Utah, and one of the most breathtaking drives anywhere is right here, Highway 191 through Moab. But this road demands your attention. There are long stretches with no shoulders, tight lanes, and heavy traffic from locals, visitors, trucks, and recreation vehicles. Every year, serious accidents happen here, and sadly, members of our community have lost their lives. Many of those crashes have something in common. Drivers looking at the scenery instead of the road. Drivers trying to pass because they're in a hurry. Drivers forgetting that the vehicle ahead may slow down suddenly. If you're visiting Moab, we're glad you're here. We hope you enjoy the incredible beauty of our area. But please remember, this road is not a racetrack. Slow down, stay alert. And if you're behind someone going a little slower, take a deep breath and be patient, because arriving a minute later is always better than not arriving at all. From your friends at KCYN 97.1 FM, let's work together to keep Highway 191 safe.

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2: Moab and Grand County are entering a major transition week as the community shifts from spring tourism into discussions surrounding energy, technology, and long-term development. One of the week's headline events is Operation Gigawatt on Thursday evening at the Grand Center. Hosted by the Utah Office of Energy Development and the Moab Chamber, the public forum will focus on nuclear energy, uranium mining, emerging reactor technology, and regional safety concerns. Meanwhile, off-road tourism remains strong as the Red Rock Ram Rally rolls into town Wednesday through Saturday, bringing Dodge and Ram enthusiasts to area trails and local businesses. At the grassroots level, the Youth Garden Project continues its popular Weed and Feed program Wednesday evening, where volunteers help in the garden before sharing a free community meal. In Grand County schools, the district is entering the final countdown toward graduation later this month. Sundwall preschool students celebrate graduation Thursday morning, while the school board meets Wednesday for finance discussions and budget planning ahead of the next fiscal year. Regional track and field qualifiers are also underway as Red Devil athletes compete for state tournament spots. And in San Juan County, economic development continues accelerating after the recent first blast at the Mariana Copper One mine. Local hiring and infrastructure planning are increasing around La Salle and Monticello, while students in Blanding are gaining access to new financial literacy classes funded through a $10,000 educational grant. In Emory County, commissioners have officially enacted an emergency drought declaration, which is expected to impact irrigation schedules and water policy discussions throughout the summer.
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4: New Canyon Country Computer Satellite Weather. For the rest of the morning, it'll be mostly clear with a low around 60 and a southwest wind around 5 miles an hour. As we head into the day, it's going to be sunny and hot with a high near 97 and a west wind around 5 miles an hour. And for Tuesday night, it'll be mostly clear with a low around 63 and a west wind around 5 miles an hour. I'm Troy Alcorn.
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10: This is KCYN's Moab Outdoor Report, your midweek update from Canyon Country. Southern Utah continues to see excellent spring recreation weather this week. Afternoon highs around Moab are climbing into the upper 80s with overnight lows in the mid-50s and generally dry conditions across the region. Afternoon southwest winds continue to build each day, especially across exposed desert terrain, canyon rims, and open water areas. At Arches National Park and Canyonlands National Park, visitation remains extremely busy through midday and sunset hours. Expect crowded parking areas at Delicate Arch, Devil's Garden, Mesa Arch, and Island in the Sky overlooks. Rangers continue encouraging visitors to start early, carry extra water, and avoid parking outside
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10: designated
11: National Park
10: areas. Remains accessible with excellent scenic driving conditions along paved routes, though some dirt roads may become muddy or impassable after isolated storms later this week. River conditions continue changing with spring runoff building upstream, but remains lower than normal. The Colorado River through Westwater Canyon and downstream toward Cataract Canyon is running colder, faster, and more technical than earlier this month. The Green River is also gradually rising, with shifting sandbars and colder current conditions developing throughout the system. Dead Horse Point, Goblin Valley, and Utah Raptor State Park continue seeing strong spring traffic. Campgrounds around Moab are approaching capacity heading toward the weekend, especially along popular BLM corridors and river access routes. This week's activity spotlight, mountain biking and hiking. Trail conditions remain excellent overall, but afternoon winds, soft sand sections, and slick rock hazards after isolated showers remain important considerations. I'm Ferdy Pacheco, your local guide on KCYN. Explore safely and enjoy the week ahead.
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3: 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Highway 191 is one of the most beautiful drives in America. Towering red rock cliffs, wide open skies, and views that stop people in their tracks. But for the people who live here, Highway 191 isn't just a scenic highway. It's our way to work, our way home, and the road our families travel every day. Over the past few years, members of our community have lost their lives on this road. Some were neighbors, some were friends, some were people just passing through. Many accidents happen because drivers are distracted by the incredible scenery around Moab. Others happen when someone gets impatient and tries to pass on a narrow stretch of highway. Remember, Highway 191 has long stretches with no shoulders. There isn't much room for mistakes, so if you're traveling through our area, we ask one simple thing. Please slow down. Take in the beauty safely. Keep your eyes on the road, and only pass when it's truly safe and necessary. A few seconds of patience could save a life. 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
2: Moab and Grand County are entering a major transition week as the community shifts from spring tourism into discussions surrounding energy, technology, and long-term development. One of the week's headline events is Operation Gigawatt on Thursday evening at the Grand Center. Hosted by the Utah Office of Energy Development and the Moab Chamber, the public forum will focus on nuclear energy, uranium mining, emerging reactor technology, and regional safety concerns. Meanwhile, off-road tourism remains strong as the Red Rock Ram Rally rolls into town Wednesday through Saturday, bringing Dodge and Ram enthusiasts to area trails and local businesses. At the grassroots level, the Youth Garden Project continues its popular Weed and Feed program Wednesday evening, where volunteers help in the garden before sharing a free community meal. In Grand County schools, the district is entering the final countdown toward graduation later this month. Sundwall preschool students celebrate graduation Thursday morning, while the school board meets Wednesday for finance discussions and budget planning ahead of the next fiscal year. Regional track and field qualifiers are also underway as Red Devil athletes compete for state tournament spots. And in San Juan County, economic development continues accelerating after the recent first blast at the Mariana Copper One mine. Local hiring and infrastructure planning are increasing around La Salle and Monticello, while students in Blanding are gaining access to new financial literacy classes funded through a $10,000 educational grant. In Emery County, commissioners have officially enacted an emergency drought declaration, which is expected to impact irrigation schedules and water policy discussions throughout the summer.
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4: New Canyon Country Computer Satellite Weather. For the rest of the morning, it'll be mostly clear with a low around 60 and a southwest wind around 5 miles an hour. As we head into the day, it's going to be sunny and hot with a high near 97 and a west wind around 5 miles an hour. And for Tuesday night, it'll be mostly clear with a low around 63 and a west wind around 5 miles an hour. I'm Troy Alcorn.
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10: This is KCYN's Moab Outdoor Report, your midweek update from Canyon Country. Southern Utah continues to see excellent spring recreation weather this week. Afternoon highs around Moab are climbing into the upper 80s with overnight lows in the mid-50s and generally dry conditions across the region. Afternoon southwest winds continue to build each day, especially across exposed desert terrain, canyon rims, and open water areas. At Arches National Park and Canyonlands National Park, visitation remains extremely busy through midday and sunset hours. Expect crowded parking areas at Delicate Arch, Devil's Garden, Mesa Arch, and Island in the Sky overlooks. Rangers continue encouraging visitors to start early, carry extra water, and avoid parking outside designated areas. Capitol Reef National Park remains accessible with excellent scenic driving conditions along paved routes, though some dirt roads may become muddy or impassable after isolated storms later this week. River conditions continue changing with spring runoff building upstream, but remains lower than normal. The Colorado River through Westwater Canyon and downstream toward Cataract Canyon is running colder, faster, and more technical than earlier this month. The Green River is also gradually rising, with shifting sandbars and colder current conditions developing throughout the system. Dead Horse Point, Goblin Valley, and Utah Raptor State Park continue seeing strong spring traffic. Campgrounds around Moab are approaching capacity heading toward the weekend, especially along popular BLM corridors and river access routes. This week's activity spotlight, mountain biking and hiking. Trail conditions remain excellent overall, but afternoon winds, soft sand sections, and slick rock hazards after isolated showers remain important considerations. I'm Ferdy Pacheco, your local guide on KCYN. Explore safely and enjoy the week ahead.
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The most famous of all the voodoo queens that ever existed is Marie Laveau down in Louisiana. A lot of weird, ungodly tales about Marie. She's supposed to have a lot of magic potions.

0: Hey, Slim. What you eating?
1: I'm chewing on some of that Jackass Joe's UFO jerky we bought last night at Jackass Joe's in Cranston Junction.
0: Coyotes are loud tonight.
1: They sure are, Clayton.
2: Dang, that shooting star just landed near the horses.
1: Look at there. Two green lizards are coming this way.
3: Earthlings, we are trying to locate Jackass Joe's.
2: Well, I'll be danged.
4: Yes, we are searching for Jackass Joe's UFO jerky in Crescent Junction, Utah.
3: Yes, at the junction of I-70 and Highway 191, exit 182.
2: Well, you two horny toads are a few miles away.
1: Yeah, we are a few miles outside of Green River, Utah.
4: Well, this looks eerily like Mars to me.
1: Don't worry, that there jerky has no jackass in it.
2: Oh, Slim.
5: Highway 191. One of the most beautiful stretches of road in the Southwest. It winds through red rock canyons, desert skies, and the gateway to places we all love. Arches, canyonlands, home. But over the past 10 years, this highway has also taken something from us. Mothers, fathers, sons, daughters, friends, neighbors. Lives changed forever in a moment that could never be taken back. Highway 191 has no shoulders in many places. Sharp curves, steep hills, heavy truck traffic. And during the summer months, thousands of visitors unfamiliar with the road, all sharing the same narrow ribbon of pavement. Today, KCYN pauses to remember those who never made it home, to honor the families who carry that loss every day, and to remind every one of us behind the wheel. Slow down. Pay attention. Give each other space. Arrive alive, because no view, no schedule, no destination is worth a life. From all of us at KCYN, 97.1 FM, this tribute is for those we've lost, and for those still traveling. Highway 191 today.

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2: Moab and Grand County are entering a major transition week as the community shifts from spring tourism into discussions surrounding energy, technology, and long-term development. One of the week's headline events is Operation Gigawatt on Thursday evening at the Grand Center. Hosted by the Utah Office of Energy Development and the Moab Chamber, the public forum will focus on nuclear energy, uranium mining, emerging reactor technology, and regional safety concerns. Meanwhile, off-road tourism remains strong as the Red Rock Ram Rally rolls into town Wednesday through Saturday, bringing Dodge and Ram enthusiasts to area trails and local businesses. At the grassroots level, the Youth Garden Project continues its popular Weed and Feed program Wednesday evening, where volunteers help in the garden before sharing a free community meal. In Grand County schools, the district is entering the final countdown toward graduation later this month. Sundwall preschool students celebrate graduation Thursday morning, while the school board meets Wednesday for finance discussions and budget planning ahead of the next fiscal year. Regional track and field qualifiers are also underway as Red Devil athletes compete for state tournament spots. And in San Juan County, economic development continues accelerating after the recent first blast at the Mariana Copper One mine. Local hiring and infrastructure planning are increasing around La Salle and Monticello, while students in Blanding are gaining access to new financial literacy classes funded through a $10,000 educational grant. In Emery County, commissioners have officially enacted an emergency drought declaration, which is expected to impact irrigation schedules and water policy discussions throughout the summer.
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4: Your Canyon Country Computer Satellite Weather. For the rest of the morning, it'll be mostly clear with a low around 60 and a southwest wind around 5 miles an hour. As we head into the day, it's going to be sunny and hot with a high near 97 and a west wind around 5 miles an hour. And for Tuesday night, it'll be mostly clear with a low around 63 and a west wind around 5 miles an hour. I'm Troy Alcorn.
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6: This is KCYN's Moab Outdoor Report, your midweek update from Canyon Country. Southern Utah continues to see excellent spring recreation weather this week. Afternoon highs around Moab are climbing into the upper 80s with overnight lows in the mid-50s and generally dry conditions across the region. Afternoon southwest winds continue to build each day, especially across exposed desert terrain, canyon rims, and open water areas. At Arches National Park and Canyonlands National Park, visitation remains extremely busy through midday and sunset hours. Expect crowded parking areas at Delicate Arch, Devil's Garden, Mesa Arch, and Island in the Sky overlooks. Rangers continue encouraging visitors to start early, carry extra water, and avoid parking outside designated areas. Capitol Reef National Park remains accessible with excellent scenic driving conditions along paved routes. though some dirt roads may become muddy or impassable after isolated storms later this week. River conditions continue changing with spring runoff building upstream, but remains lower than normal. The Colorado River through Westwater Canyon and downstream toward Cataract Canyon is running colder, faster, and more technical than earlier this month. The Green River is also gradually rising, with shifting sandbars and colder current conditions developing throughout the system. Dead Horse Point, Goblin Valley, and Utah Raptor State Park continue seeing strong spring traffic. Campgrounds around Moab are approaching capacity heading toward the weekend, especially along popular BLM corridors and river access routes. This week's activity spotlight, mountain biking and hiking. Trail conditions remain excellent overall, but afternoon winds, soft sand sections, and slick rock hazards after isolated showers remain important considerations. I'm Ferdy Pacheco, your local guide on KCYN. Explore safely and enjoy the week ahead.
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5: 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Highway 191 runs through one of the most beautiful landscapes in the world. Towering red rock cliffs, wide desert skies, and views that make people want to slow down and take it all in. And that's exactly the problem. Every year, accidents happen on Highway 191 because drivers are looking at the scenery instead of the road ahead. This highway has long stretches with no shoulders, heavy traffic, and very little room for mistakes. In recent years, members of our community have lost their lives here. So if you're visiting Moab, we're glad you came. Take pictures, enjoy the views, but please do it safely. Keep your eyes on the road, give yourself extra time, and only pass when it's absolutely safe to do so. Because the most important view of all is the road in front of you. 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
3: Moab and Grand County are entering a major transition week as the community shifts from spring tourism into discussions surrounding energy, technology, and long-term development. One of the week's headline events is Operation Gigawatt on Thursday evening at the Grand Center. Hosted by the Utah Office of Energy Development and the Moab Chamber, the public forum will focus on nuclear energy, uranium mining, emerging reactor technology, and regional safety concerns. Meanwhile, off-road tourism remains strong as the Red Rock Ram Rally rolls into town Wednesday through Saturday, bringing Dodge and Ram enthusiasts to area trails and local businesses. At the grassroots level, the Youth Garden Project continues its popular Weed and Feed program Wednesday evening, where volunteers help in the garden before sharing a free community meal. In Grand County schools, the district is entering the final countdown toward graduation later this month. Sundwall preschool students celebrate graduation Thursday morning, while the school board meets Wednesday for finance discussions and budget planning ahead of the next fiscal year. Regional track and field qualifiers are also underway as Red Devil athletes compete for state tournament spots. And in San Juan County, economic development continues accelerating after the recent first blast at the Mariana Copper One mine. Local hiring and infrastructure planning are increasing around La Salle and Monticello, while students in Blanding are gaining access to new financial literacy classes funded through a $10,000 educational grant. In Emery County, commissioners have officially enacted an emergency drought declaration, which is expected to impact irrigation schedules and water policy discussions throughout the summer.
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5: Your Canyon Country computer satellite weather. For the rest of the morning, it'll be mostly clear with a low around 60 and a southwest wind around 5 miles an hour. As we head into the day, it's going to be sunny and hot with a high near 97 and a west wind around 5 miles an hour. And for Tuesday night, it'll be mostly clear with a low around 63 and a west wind around 5 miles an hour. I'm Troy Alcorn.
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10: This is KCYN's Moab Outdoor Report, your midweek update from Canyon Country. Southern Utah continues to see excellent spring recreation weather this week. Afternoon highs around Moab are climbing into the upper 80s with overnight lows in the mid-50s and generally dry conditions across the region. Afternoon southwest winds continue to build each day, especially across exposed desert terrain, canyon rims, and open water areas. At Arches National Park and Canyonlands National Park, visitation remains extremely busy through midday and sunset hours. Expect crowded parking areas at Delicate Arch, Devil's Garden, Mesa Arch, and Island in the Sky overlooks. Rangers continue encouraging visitors to start early carry extra water, and avoid parking outside Capitol Reef designated National Park areas. Remains accessible with excellent scenic driving conditions along paved routes, though some dirt roads may become muddy or impassable after isolated storms later this week. River conditions continue changing with spring runoff building upstream, but remains lower than normal. The Colorado River through Westwater Canyon and downstream toward Cataract Canyon is running colder, faster, and more technical than earlier this month. The Green River is also gradually rising, with shifting sandbars and colder current conditions developing throughout the system. Dead Horse Point, Goblin Valley, and Utah Raptor State Park continue seeing strong spring traffic. Campgrounds around Moab are approaching capacity heading toward the weekend, especially along popular BLM corridors and river access routes. This week's activity spotlight, mountain biking and hiking. Trail conditions remain excellent overall, but afternoon winds, soft sand sections, and slick rock hazards after isolated showers remain important considerations. I'm Ferdy Pacheco, your local guide on KCYN. Explore safely and enjoy the week ahead.
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0: Record Breaker 1-9, this here's Lazy Lizard. Anybody got a copy?
1: Yeah, I got you loud and clear, Lazy Lizard. This is Highway Ranger.
0: Hey, Ranger, do you know what exit I need to take off of I-70 to get to Jackass Joe's Jerky?
1: Yes, good buddy. Take exit 182. Look for the Arches National Park and Moab exit sign for Highway 191.
0: Hey, is it true they have some of the best jerky in the USA?
1: Yepers, that's what I hear.
0: Dang, looks like a bunch of us 18-wheelers are lining up now. Heck, we got us a convoy heading for Jackass Joe's in Crescent Junction, Utah.
1: That's because they have the biggest and best assortment of jerky you have ever seen.

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People come from all over the world to see the beauty of southeastern Utah, and one of the most breathtaking drives anywhere is right here, Highway 191 through Moab. But this road demands your attention. There are long stretches with no shoulders, tight lanes, and heavy traffic from locals, visitors, trucks, and recreation vehicles. Every year, serious accidents happen here, and sadly, members of our community have lost their lives. Many of those crashes have something in common. Drivers looking at the scenery instead of the road. Drivers trying to pass because they're in a hurry. Drivers forgetting that the vehicle ahead may slow down suddenly. If you're visiting Moab, we're glad you're here. We hope you enjoy the incredible beauty of our area. But please remember, this road is not a racetrack. Slow down, stay alert. And if you're behind someone going a little slower, take a deep breath and be patient. Because arriving a minute later is always better than not arriving at all. 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
1: Moab and Grand County are entering a major transition week as the community shifts from spring tourism into discussions surrounding energy, technology, and long-term development. One of the week's headline events is Operation Gigawatt on Thursday evening at the Grand Center. Hosted by the Utah Office of Energy Development and the Moab Chamber, the public forum will focus on nuclear energy, uranium mining, emerging reactor technology, and regional safety concerns. Meanwhile, off-road tourism remains strong as the Red Rock Ram Rally rolls into town Wednesday through Saturday, bringing Dodge and Ram enthusiasts to area trails and local businesses. At the grassroots level, the Youth Garden Project continues its popular Weed and Feed program Wednesday evening, where volunteers help in the garden before sharing a free community meal. In Grand County schools, the district is entering the final countdown toward graduation later this month. Sundwall preschool students celebrate graduation Thursday morning, while the school board meets Wednesday for finance discussions and budget planning ahead of the next fiscal year. Regional track and field qualifiers are also underway as Red Devil athletes compete for state tournament spots. And in San Juan County, economic development continues accelerating after the recent first blast at the Mariana Copper One mine. Local hiring and infrastructure planning are increasing around La Salle and Monticello, while students in Blanding are gaining access to new financial literacy classes funded through a $10,000 educational grant. In Emery County, commissioners have officially enacted an emergency drought declaration, which is expected to impact irrigation schedules and water policy discussions throughout the summer.
0: This has been your Southeast Utah News Update from the KCYN and KCPX News Team.
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3: Country Computer Satellite Weather. For this morning, a clear sky, sunny today with a high of 92. Mainly clear tonight, low 60. Tuesday, sunny and hot, high 98. Mainly clear Tuesday night, low 64. Another sunny, hot day Wednesday with a high of 98. Thursday, mostly sunny skies, high 92. It'll be sunny Friday and Saturday with highs each day 88. Sunday, sunny, high 90. I'm meteorologist Jim Rinaldi.
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7: This is KCYN's Moab Outdoor Report, your midweek update from Canyon Country. Southern Utah continues to see excellent spring recreation weather this week. Afternoon highs around Moab are climbing into the upper 80s with overnight lows in the mid-50s and generally dry conditions across the region. Afternoon southwest winds continue to build each day, especially across exposed desert terrain, canyon rims, and open water areas. At Arches National Park and Canyonlands National Park, visitation remains extremely busy through midday and sunset hours. Expect crowded parking areas at Delicate Arch, Devil's Garden, Mesa Arch, and Island in the Sky overlooks. Rangers continue encouraging visitors to start early, carry extra water, and avoid parking outside
8: Capitol
7: designated areas.
8: National Park
7: remains accessible with excellent scenic driving conditions along paved routes, though some dirt roads may become muddy or impassable after isolated storms later this week. River conditions continue changing with spring runoff building upstream, but remains lower than normal. The Colorado River through Westwater Canyon and downstream toward Cataract Canyon is running colder, faster, and more technical than earlier this month. The Green River is also gradually rising, with shifting sandbars and colder current conditions developing throughout the system. Dead Horse Point, Goblin Valley, and Utah Raptor State Park continue seeing strong spring traffic. Campgrounds around Moab are approaching capacity heading toward the weekend, especially along popular BLM corridors and river access routes. This week's activity spotlight, mountain biking and hiking. Trail conditions remain excellent overall, but afternoon winds, soft sand sections, and slick rock hazards after isolated showers remain important considerations. I'm Ferdy Pacheco, your local guide on KCYN. Explore safely and enjoy the week ahead.
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0: The other night, I mistakenly sent my pastor a picture of my dinner while I was sitting watching TV as an omelet that I made. And I was like,
1: how long after you sent it did you catch it?
0: Pretty quick. My question was, so if, all right, but I'm going to send you a picture.
1: Okay.
0: Okay, but I just texted. I'm going to do undo send.
1: Okay.
0: Are you still able to see it?
1: No, it just went away. It was a car, and it just went away.
0: Are you, is there a way that you could, because sometimes if you edit a text message, you can hit edit and see where people screwed up and they can't spell.
1: Yeah, no, now it just says Big D unsent a message.
0: So you can't see it at all.
1: But I saw.
0: Just for a second.
1: So if it was like something you didn't want somebody to see, there it is again.
0: All right, so how long, can you guys undo a
1: not every, yeah, like I think after a certain amount of time, like hurry up and try to unsend it again. That's a beautiful, 72 Corvette? Oh, it's gone.
0: Okay. Okay, well, that's good to know.
1: Whose car is that?
0: That's not mine.
1: Oh, it's something you just got off the internet?
0: Yeah, I just saw it online. Okay, good. I know. You guys, are Androids able to do that?
2: Uh-uh.
0: So once it's gone, it's gone?
2: It's in the ether, man. You take responsibility for your actions when you're a droid user.
3: That's right.
2: We are adults.
0: Oh. Uh-huh. Yeah. God, just think of the things
1: we're protected.
0: Think of the things I could have sent my pastor. Think of how that could have gone really crazy.
2: I mean, knowing it would have been food or a car.
1: Did you
2: I'm not worried about you.
1: Did you
4: or maybe a betting slip. That would have been.
2: Oh, that's true. That's true.
0: Look at this parlay. Yeah.
1: Hey, can you pray over this for me?
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0: Why is he riding a buffalo?
1: I don't know. We'll get him to tell us during his show today. 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
4: 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Highway 191 is one of the most beautiful drives in America. Towering red rock cliffs, wide open skies, and views that stop people in their tracks. But for the people who live here, Highway 191 isn't just a scenic highway. It's our way to work, our way home, and the road our families travel every day. Over the past few years, members of our community have lost their lives on this road. Some were neighbors, some were friends, some were people just passing through. Many accidents happen because drivers are distracted by the incredible scenery around Moab. Others happen when someone gets impatient and tries to pass on a narrow stretch of highway. Remember, Highway 191 has long stretches with no shoulders. There isn't much room for mistakes, so if you're traveling through our area, we ask one simple thing. Please slow down. Take in the beauty safely. Keep your eyes on the road, and only pass when it's truly safe and necessary. A few seconds of patience could save a life. 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
1: Oh.
0: 100 seems kind of high.
1: It seems high, right?
0: What was the original inspiration for the nursing cap?
2: It was the sailor
1: a nun's
2: cap.
1: Habit?
0: Yeah, it was modeled after a nun's habit designed to keep hair in place, maintain a professional. Where was the first known nursing school?
1: Vienna.
0: India. And it was only for men.
1: Oh.
0: Only men could be nurses.
2: They had to wear those little caps?
0: I think that changed across the time.
2: Oh.
0: This is crazy. What do you guys think the average miles a hospital nurse walks in a 12-hour shift?
1: Oh.
2: This a lot is, of back and forth.
0: Yeah. It's a hospital, so it's a lot more, but
2: I'm gonna say,
0: in a 12-hour shift, quite a bit.
2: I'm going to say 10 and, I'm going to say 8.5 miles.
1: You're six.
0: Five.
2: Still a lot.
0: That's a lot. That's a lot, man. That's why you get those nurse's shoes. They're the best. Those Skechers. And finally, what's the name of the tool used by nurses to detect heart and lung sounds?
2: A sphygmometer.
0: What'd you call it, Bob?
2: A sphygmometer.
0: What's that?
1: Is that a word?
2: No, it's a stethoscope. Yes, go ahead.
0: Oh God, are you trying to be cool?
2: No.
0: I was a fireman.
2: No, I was actually.
0: You guys need. I
2: had the wrong thing.
1: We run in where you run out.
0: The devil's afraid of us.
2: They're not the same thing.
0: My dad's cooler than your dad. Well, anyway, happy Nurses Week.

0: Now,
1: more of the Big D and Bubba before the show show.
2: Bubba, has Carson told you about her fancy date she's going to have?
3: No.
2: Oh, yeah, go ahead.
4: All right. First date with a guy. He is taking me to a private room. A friend of his and I guess a few other people.
2: I hope this isn't a restaurant. Not just a private room.
4: Oh, yeah. Oh, yeah. No, he did give me the name of the restaurant. They're flying in a sushi master and a 250-pound tuna will be there. And this sushi master is going to serve up tuna sushi?
3: Wait, this guy is flying in a sushi master, I think his friend is, but
4: he's a part of it. He was invited, and then he said, would you like to go to this with me? And it would be our first date.
2: What the heck?
4: Right.
3: Okay, is this guy loaded?
4: I don't know. It feels very fancy. I feel very out of place.
2: What are you going to wear?
4: I'm ID. Well, that I have covered, because I'm going to go to the thrift store later today, and I'm going to do a little thrifting, and I don't know. Do I wear a skirt? Do I wear heels?
3: If you know the name of the restaurant, have you looked like on their Instagram to see like what the dress code is and all that?
4: I didn't do that. I probably
3: should. It's a smart thing to do, because I've started doing that where you go and you go to Instagram and you go, okay, this is how people dress over there.
4: Okay,
3: all right.
4: Yeah,
2: so I'm going to have this fish just opened up and right there in front of you?
4: Yeah, I guess. That's a little awkward.
3: Oh, no,
4: for
3: it's
4: me,
3: awesome.
4: But,
2: I'm not a fan of that.
4: Yeah, I don't
3: think
4: love
3: about
4: it.
3: The stuff we had with Kenny that time. That was fresh. Like, literally, it was in the water just minutes before, and it was amazing.
2: Yeah, but she's saying the fish is going to be.
4: Just there?
2: There. And they're taking it off the fish and then giving it to you right there.
4: Oh, then
2: it's
4: maybe
2: gross.
4: I don't want this.
3: It's like doing a pig roast.
2: I didn't like that either, man.
3: Oh, see, I like that.
2: Gross. I don't like it. I don't like doing a pig roast.
3: Dude.
2: And then you just reach in with tongs and pull them.
3: When I was a kid, we used to do it with shark. We would have shark sushi, you know, and just straight on the beach.
2: Well, good for you. But,
3: it's good. I'm just saying. It's really good.
2: I can't get my head out of the fact that it just came from. I know. I get it. I'm eating the body of an animal. I got it. But I don't need to see the body. It's a thing.
4: Yeah. And I don't eat much meat. So even that, this is really out of my zone. But I already said yes. And
2: I'm excited.
3: Does he look rich?
4: I don't remember what he looks like anymore. I face blindness.
3: So I have really good news. The girl that I'm seeing is a private investigator.
2: Oh.
3: We can look into this dude.
2: Yes.
4: I mean, the guy's taking me out to a private. I'm not. I don't. He probably should be looking into me.
3: Yeah,
4: I'm not this caliber.

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1: Man, how often do you guys take a bath at your house?
2: Never.
3: I literally don't have a bathtub.
1: Oh, yeah.
3: Which is great.
1: So
2: I do have my hot tub, which, I mean...
3: Well, that's just like a stew.
2: It's people soup.
3: Gross.
2: No, I mean, if that counts, because that is like a bath.
1: It does count.
2: It's 100 and, you know, something degrees. I get in there and I just sit for hours. So it's a bath.
1: I'm thinking about, I don't do it either. So I got like a shower, and then there's like a wall, and then there's a bathtub.
2: Mm-hmm.
1: I'm thinking about taking the bathtub. Have you guys seen those things? They sell them, the infrared little things that go right in the place of a tub, so you can get rid of the tub and put that in. It's like wood, and it's got like a bench.
2: So it's like a sauna?
1: Yeah, it's like a little sauna.
2: Dude, that's awesome.
3: Oh, I like that idea way more than a tub.
2: If you never use your tub.
1: Yeah, never.
3: Yeah.
1: I tell you, you know what? Honestly, here's the last time I used my tub. I filled up with some water, and I thawed out 2 racks of ribs.
3: Oh, you are going to miss that convenience, though.
1: I mean, by the way, it's a genius technique because, you know, if you only thaw it out quick, you put it in water. It's thawed. I mean, it's wrapped up. You know, you just throw it in there. But, yeah, they sell them at, like, all over. I can even think Walmart does them.
2: You just take out the tub and drop that in, like a kit?
1: Yes. Yeah, they have it to where it literally have it. It's made, the measurements are made to go right to replace it. That's what people are doing.
2: My shower, I've got the dueling, like, side-by-side shower heads. I'm like,
3: nice.
2: What? Really? You like that?
3: Heck yes, I do.
2: I'm like,
3: I love my dual shower heads.
2: Yeah, but yours face each other. Mine face the same direction.
3: Oh, they're coming out of the same place?
2: Yeah, they're coming out. They're like 3 feet apart or whatever. It's like pointing in the same direction.
3: I thought you were being ensconced in warm water.
2: No.
3: No, you're just being shot at from 2 different directions.
2: Yes.
1: Well, I'll let you guess now. And maybe we'll have a big party. We'll come over and we can all just get in the sauna together. Or not.
2: Or not.
1: I'll do the ribs, though.

0: You're starting the day off with the Big D and Bubba before the show.
1: If you want to check out Carson online, she's a Carson on Air, for Instagram and whatever. But it's Carson with an E, by the way. What's up?
2: Good morning. I have a boy question for you.
1: Okay.
2: Do you guys buy stuff for each other?
1: No.
2: Okay, not at all. I was thinking about this the other day.
1: Wait.
3: I have
1: what
3: bought
1: kind of
3: things
1: stuff
3: for Big D, though.
2: Just anything that you're out shopping or maybe you're scrolling online and you say, like, hey, I bet Bubba would like this, and you buy it without reaching out to him.
1: Yeah, no. Okay, no, Bubba, guys, no, we don't. No, Bubba
3: does.
1: Are
3: you going to say that? I was going to say, you're going to say that as you're spinning your fidget spinner?
1: Yeah,
3: I got you because I was thinking of you?
1: Yeah.
3: Because I knew?
1: Let me finish. I said, I don't do that, but you do. I'm literally saying that. Yes, you do that.
2: Yeah, I don't.
1: But he's an outlier. Like, most guys don't.
2: That's what I thought, because I was shopping, and I found this 4-pack of lip glosses. And I thought, oh, I bet my friend would like this. So I picked up a second. I texted her, hey, I got these for you. Or I'll be out thrifting and I'll see a dress. I go, oh, I bet so-and-so would love this. And I just throw it in the cart.
1: Oh, wow. And, really?
2: But I'm not unusual. A lot of women I know, we do that for each other.
1: Well, women are better than guys, though.
2: Are we? I don't know. Or am I now?
1: And Bubba's got a little girl brain. He's kind of girly. He does. He does.
3: What are you talking about? I feel attacked.
1: He's just very caring. Like, he's just that way. And I mean, he just said we were better
2: and was saying you're emulating
4: that. He actually paid you a compliment.
2: Yeah. But I also sometimes worry because I'm like, oh, I thought you would love this. Am I just handing you something to throw out later? Because I didn't check
4: but even
2: with them.
4: If, even if they do throw it out.
5: What the? What was that?
6: Well, that was just the Bubba Bartosh getting ready to do the Canyon Country evening drive.
5: He was flying?
6: Yes, he always flies by the seat of his pants doing the show. And gets a veggie every time.
5: Well, at least he plays some really good music.
6: Maybe we should call the EMS.
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11: My horse is getting tired, Clayton.
12: Mine too, Slim. But we gotta get to Jackass Joe's and get some of that Jackass Joe's jerky before the sun goes down.
11: Hey, I don't want to eat no Jackass.
12: No, you dumb klutz. It's not made from Jackass. It's just called Jackass Jerky. They got all kinds made from beef, elk, venison, chicken, and heaping bunch of other kinds.
11: Where is this place, Clayton?
12: Jackass Joe's is just off of I-70 and Highway 191 in Utah, at the Arches National Park in Moab Exit, Exit 182.
11: Well, shoot! We ain't got far to ride on these horses then. Are you sure there's no Jackass meat in Jackass Joe's jerky?
12: I'm sure, Slim. Giddy up.

0: to this time of year where people are going to start moving their time more and more outdoors, I started thinking about patio dining and puppy dogs. One, if you're going to bring your dog, just totally expect me not to ask for permission. I'm going to pet your dog. If your dog is there at the restaurant, I'm going to pet it. I don't like when people go, oh, you didn't ask permission. Don't bring your dog to the place if you don't want it petted. That's one. Number two.
1: Oh, we have a list today.
0: Number two, wow. Yes. It's not really an emotional support animal. Quit pretending that your dachshund is there to protect your emotions. You're just wanting the attention. You're just wanting to feel special. And you're just wanting to be... It's almost like selfish bringing your dog to the restaurant.
1: Are we pro dog?
0: I am pro dog. Okay. But quit acting like it's a special dog. It's not a special dog. It's just a dog.
2: Unless it's special dog.
3: It's special to them.
0: Okay. You and I both know, we know a lot of veterans and a lot of police officers and a lot of people who actually have emotional support dogs. They are not Shih Tzus. They are not Papillons. They are not Chihuahuas.
1: Well, they're not emotional support animals either. They're
0: right, but then you have people who go
1: animals.
0: And they get these little fake service vests that they buy on
1: Amazon.
0: Well, yeah,
1: that drives me nuts. I agree with that.
0: And then they show up, and then they act like you're so special, or their dog is so special that you have to ask permission and all that. I'm like, look, I get it. I understand if you've been to war and you need this. I get that.
4: Is it just because somebody said you couldn't pet their dog is what all
2: did
4: of someone, this
2: did you ask to pet him, or did you
0: that
2: pet it?
0: And actually, that actually is what happened. Yes, I petted somebody's dog, and they're like, "Oh no, don't touch it! It's a service dog." I'm like, "It's not a service dog." I'm like, "This is
1: If you're having margs,
0: your Boston
1: on the patio
0: Terrier, that
1: with
0: is
1: your
0: nuts.
1: Dog."
0: The Boston Terrier is like doing all the little bouncing around. I'm like, "That is not a service dog. That is not helping your anxiety."
4: This all stems from Bubba being scolded. I love it.
2: Oh yeah, he's oh yeah. Well, I got a radio show. You'll see. It's got a song and a jingle and everything.
0: I'm a grumpy guy.

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2: Moab and Grand County are entering a major transition week as the community shifts from spring tourism into discussions surrounding energy, technology, and long-term development. One of the week's headline events is Operation Gigawatt on Thursday evening at the Grand Center. Hosted by the Utah Office of Energy Development and the Moab Chamber, the public forum will focus on nuclear energy, uranium mining, emerging reactor technology, and regional safety concerns. Meanwhile, off-road tourism remains strong as the Red Rock Ram Rally rolls into town Wednesday through Saturday, bringing Dodge and Ram enthusiasts to area trails and local businesses. At the grassroots level, the Youth Garden Project continues its popular Weed and Feed program Wednesday evening, where volunteers help in the garden before sharing a free community meal. In Grand County schools, the district is entering the final countdown toward graduation later this month. Sundwall preschool students celebrate graduation Thursday morning, while the school board meets Wednesday for finance discussions and budget planning ahead of the next fiscal year. Regional track and field qualifiers are also underway as Red Devil athletes compete for state tournament spots. And in San Juan County, economic development continues accelerating after the recent first blast at the Mariana Copper One mine. Local hiring and infrastructure planning are increasing around La Salle and Monticello, while students in Blanding are gaining access to new financial literacy classes funded through a $10,000 educational grant. In Emery County, commissioners have officially enacted an emergency drought declaration, which is expected to impact irrigation schedules and water policy discussions throughout the summer.
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4: Country Computer Satellite Weather. For this morning, clear skies, a sunny hot day today with a high of 98. It'll be mainly clear tonight, low 62. Sunshine Wednesday, high 96. Partly cloudy Wednesday night, below 62. For Thursday, sunny, high 90. We'll have a sunny day Friday with a high of 90. Saturday, sunny, high 92. A sunny day Sunday, high 88. Sunny Monday. I'm meteorologist Jim Rinaldi.
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7: This is KCYN's Moab Outdoor Report, your midweek update from Canyon Country. Southern Utah continues to see excellent spring recreation weather this week. Afternoon highs around Moab are climbing into the upper 80s with overnight lows in the mid-50s and generally dry conditions across the region. Afternoon southwest winds continue to build each day, especially across exposed desert terrain, canyon rims, and open water areas. At Arches National Park and Canyonlands National Park, visitation remains extremely busy through midday and sunset hours. Expect crowded parking areas at Delicate Arch, Devil's Garden, Mesa Arch, and Island in the Sky overlooks. Rangers continue encouraging visitors to start early, carry extra water, and avoid parking outside designated areas.
8: Remains accessible with excellent scenic driving conditions along paved routes, though some dirt roads may become muddy or impassable after isolated storms later this week.
7: River conditions continue changing with spring runoff building upstream, but remains lower than normal. The Colorado River through Westwater Canyon and downstream toward Cataract Canyon is running colder, faster, and more technical than earlier this month. The Green River is also gradually rising, with shifting sandbars and colder current conditions developing throughout the system. Dead Horse Point, Goblin Valley, and Utah Raptor State Park continue seeing strong spring traffic. Campgrounds around Moab are approaching capacity heading toward the weekend, especially along popular BLM corridors and river access routes. This week's activity spotlight, mountain biking and hiking. Trail conditions remain excellent overall, but afternoon winds, soft sand sections, and slick rock hazards after isolated showers remain important considerations. I'm Ferdy Pacheco, your local guide on KCYN. Explore safely and enjoy the week ahead.
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I'm your announcer, David Angel. 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

0: for all the people back on Earth. In the beginning, God created the heaven and the earth. And God said, let there be light. And there was light. And God bless all of you on the good earth.
1: Roger, what? Go for sighting.
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3: Hello, everybody.
4: Man, Carson. Hey, good morning. I mean, I got some stuff to talk to you about.
5: All right.
4: I'll do it a little later.
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6: Ooh, wow.
5: Oh.
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6: 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Or do I?
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6: 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Dustin Lynch is our guest on the show today. He's doing a big kickoff for CMA Fest. We're going to talk about the country kickoff and so much more. It's all happening soon.
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6: Highway 191, one of the most beautiful stretches of road in the Southwest. It winds through red rock canyons, desert skies, and the gateway to places we all love. Arches, canyonlands, home. But over the past 10 years, this highway has also taken something from us. Mothers, fathers, sons, daughters, friends, neighbors. Lives changed forever in a moment that could never be taken back. Highway 191 has no shoulders in many places. Sharp curves, steep hills, heavy truck traffic, and during the summer months, thousands of visitors unfamiliar with the road, all sharing the same narrow ribbon of pavement. 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

0: Nicole says, just when you think you know for sure that vegetables can't use phones, onion rings.
1: By the way, they're all like this.
2: Andrew says, what happens when a microscope crashes into a telescope? They kaleidoscope.
0: I mean, it's not bad, man. Ryan says, I asked my wife if she wanted to go out to dinner tomorrow, and she said yes, so I'm pretty excited to have the entire apartment to myself for the evening.
2: Anthony says, rescuers attempted to save a stranded Mount Everest climber today. When they arrived on scene, they found Himalayan there.
0: I got a good tweet. Thanks. We'll see you, I promise. At Big D and Bubba.
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1: I heard it.
0: You heard it, Big D?
1: And I wonder if it's true.
2: What have we heard it is?
0: I'm looking at all this stuff about, you know about Matt Damon and Ben Affleck getting sued by the cops?
2: No.
0: So they put out a movie in January called The Rip, and it's based on a true story, but not exactly. They kind of took their own creative license with it, and basically they had a narcotics raid, and in the movie, Ben Affleck and Matt Damon, you know, stole stuff. They ripped people off, like, in the raid itself. And so now the cops that were depicted in the movie are suing them, saying, hey, we never stole a dollar. And, you know, Matt Damon and them are going, look, it's just a movie. But they're like, it's a movie based on something that really happened. We're still out here, still working.
2: Yeah.
0: And
2: they
0: so
2: do the old based on a true story nonsense in the beginning.
0: Based.
2: I would fall for it all the time.
0: So these cops are saying, yeah, everywhere we go, we're getting, you know, people are just going, hey, how much
2: saw the
0: you
2: movie?
0: Steal?
2: Yeah.
0: So it's kind of one of those weird things where at first I was like, well, this isn't cool. You know, it's just a movie. And then I was like, well, no, if they're still out there doing their thing.
2: Yeah.
0: That's crazy. So, yeah, they're saying their whole reputations are hurt. Their, you know, chances at even getting, I mean, think about it. If you're up for a promotion and now there's doubt in somebody's mind.
2: How much do you think they're going to get? I bet they get a million.
0: I've never heard of the movie, so I don't know how much they get off of
2: it. But you've heard of the people in it. They got a lot of money.
0: Yeah.
2: Somebody's got money and it ain't staying with them.
0: It's a Netflix movie, and we know they got money.

0: John Party, Your Heart or Mine?
1: Your heart or mine.
0: 1-800-667-8686. It's Big D and Bubba.
2: Hey, this part of the show is brought to you by NHTSA. You know, when you're in your car and your phone lights up, maybe get a notification or whatever, and you turn, you look. As soon as you look at that phone, man, and not the road, you're driving distracted.
0: What is it like? It takes 1 second to go a couple hundred yards or something crazy like that? It's nuts. That split second can change everything. Reaction time, safety, yours, someone else's. So if you get pulled over, that ticket's a reminder of your mistake. Put the phone away or pay. And again, this part of the show is brought to you by NHTSA.
2: Hey, good morning. Who's this?
3: Chris from Selden.
0: What's up, Chris?
2: What's up, Chris? What do you do for a living?
3: I was a insulator, fiberglass and duct wrapping, pipe covering.
0: Oh, that's cool. That's dangerous, though, because don't you guys deal with a lot of old buildings and what's the stuff that they used to...
2: Asbestos.
3: Yeah, no, that's not too much nowadays, but it is still an old school crawl spaces.
0: Yeah.
2: What's the weirdest thing you ever crawled up into and found in a crawl space?
3: Not necessarily in a crawl space, but I was working on the courthouses in Islip years back in the mechanical room, this brand new building, and when I reached on top of the duct, a bat flew out.
0: I thought you were going to say a body. But you said a bat, but I heard the B, and I was like, a body?
2: Dude, come on. Change your story. Next time, make it a body.
0: Yeah, there needs to be a body involved in there somewhere. And then you had to, the whole thing turned into a crime scene. You ended up having to take a different job.
2: You did an interview on Dateline. You got the video somewhere.
0: Yeah. I'll find it. I'll forward it to you guys someday.
2: You got to embellish this a little bit.
3: All right.
0: Okay. Later, man. Take care.
3: Great day.
0: See you. Bye-bye. Just

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0: This is a special news alert. Aliens have been sighted at Jackass Joe's in Crescent Junction, Utah. Several green lizard-looking aliens have been seen extracting Jackass Joe's jerky and loading the delicious jerky into some sort of oval-shaped spacecraft. They are gathering a huge assortment of jerky. We have interrupted this program to suggest, in order to obtain Jackass Joe's jerky, proceed to the junction of Highway 191 and I-70 in Crescent Junction ASAP. Before they get it all.
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1: So, Carson, maybe you haven't heard. The prequel series, Friday the 13th, is coming up.
2: No, I did not hear about this.
1: Yeah, so it's a prequel series called Crystal Lake, and it will be out on Peacock.
0: And Jason is the one that died and
2: drowned. Was a child because the two counselors were distracted, and so he drowned in Crystal Lake. Spoiler, his mother is killing everybody in the first one, and then somehow Jason
1: comes back alive.
2: Sure, and he's an adult.
1: Yeah, he grew up.
2: Sure, but it's fine. It's fine.
1: That lake water, though, man, it's got so many nutrients in it.
2: Wait a minute.
0: Because I don't watch horror movies. I've always thought Jason was the antagonist in every single movie.
2: No.
0: Very first one was the mom?
2: It was his mom. Which, very groundbreaking. A female serial killer in the early 80s?
0: Yeah.
2: Kudos, man.
1: Congrats.
2: Yay, feminism.
1: Congrats to you guys. Girls. So it's Friday the 13th is the prequel series, and it stars Linda
2: Linda Cardellini from Freaks and Geeks fame.
1: Oh, okay.
2: Yes.
1: She'll be playing Pamela Voorhees.
2: Oh.
1: So the mom.
2: All right.
1: Yeah, the prequel. You got to go back. Yeah, we're going to be going to school with him.
0: Okay, now wait a minute. Now what's this going to be about if it's pre his death?
2: Well, then maybe they're...
0: She started doing anything? I mean, that's kind of boring.
1: Well, look at you.
2: Or is it?
1: Look at the guy who knows nothing about it, and now it's this.
2: What
1: is boring.
0: I don't know.
1: Sounds stupid to me.
0: I mean, when does Freddy come into this picture?
2: Yeah, that's a wrong franchise. But I appreciate you trying.
1: Good job.
2: There was a crossover. You're correct. But
1: anyway, it's coming
0: look
1: out.
0: Look at me.
1: Yeah, not bad. Friday the 13th. It comes out October 15th on Peacock.

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1: From the KCYN and KCPX newsroom, this is the news from Moab in southeastern Utah.
2: Moab and Grand County are entering a major transition week as the community shifts from spring tourism into discussions surrounding energy, technology, and long-term development. One of the week's headline events is Operation Gigawatt on Thursday evening at the Grand Center. Hosted by the Utah Office of Energy Development and the Moab Chamber, the public forum will focus on nuclear energy, uranium mining, emerging reactor technology, and regional safety concerns. Meanwhile, off-road tourism remains strong as the Red Rock Ram Rally rolls into town Wednesday through Saturday, bringing Dodge and Ram enthusiasts to area trails and local businesses. At the grassroots level, the Youth Garden Project continues its popular Weed and Feed program Wednesday evening, where volunteers help in the garden before sharing a free community meal. In Grand County schools, the district is entering the final countdown toward graduation later this month. Sundwall preschool students celebrate graduation Thursday morning, while the school board meets Wednesday for finance discussions and budget planning ahead of the next fiscal year. Regional track and field qualifiers are also underway as Red Devil athletes compete for state tournament spots. And in San Juan County, economic development continues accelerating after the recent first blast at the Mariana Copper One mine. Local hiring and infrastructure planning are increasing around La Salle and Monticello, while students in Blanding are gaining access to new financial literacy classes funded through a $10,000 educational grant. In Emory County, commissioners have officially enacted an emergency drought declaration, which is expected to impact irrigation schedules and water policy discussions throughout the summer.
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4: Canyon Country Computer Satellite Weather. For this morning, clear skies, a sunny hot day today with a high of 98. It'll be mainly clear tonight, low 62. Sunshine Wednesday, high 96. Partly cloudy Wednesday night, below 62. For Thursday, sunny, high 90. We'll have a sunny day Friday with a high of 90. Saturday, sunny, high 92. A sunny day Sunday, high 88. Sunny Monday. I'm meteorologist Jim Rinaldi.
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8: This is KCYN's Moab Outdoor Report, your midweek update from Canyon Country. Southern Utah continues to see excellent spring recreation weather this week. Afternoon highs around Moab are climbing into the upper 80s with overnight lows in the mid-50s and generally dry conditions across the region. Afternoon southwest winds continue to build each day, especially across exposed desert terrain, canyon rims, and open water areas. At Arches National Park and Canyonlands National Park, visitation remains extremely busy through midday and sunset hours. Expect crowded parking areas at Delicate Arch, Devil's Garden, Mesa Arch, and Island in the Sky overlooks. Rangers continue encouraging visitors to start early, carry extra water, and avoid parking outside designated areas. Capitol Reef National Park remains accessible with excellent scenic driving conditions along paved routes. though some dirt roads may become muddy or impassable after isolated storms later this week. River conditions continue changing, with spring runoff building upstream, but remains lower than normal. The Colorado River through Westwater Canyon and downstream toward Cataract Canyon is running colder, faster, and more technical than earlier this month. The Green River is also gradually rising, with shifting sandbars and colder current conditions developing throughout the system. Dead Horse Point, Goblin Valley, and Utah Raptor State Park continue seeing strong spring traffic. Campgrounds around Moab are approaching capacity heading toward the weekend, especially along popular BLM corridors and river access routes. This week's activity spotlight, mountain biking and hiking. Trail conditions remain excellent overall, but afternoon winds, soft sand sections, and slick rock hazards after isolated showers remain important considerations. I'm Ferdy Pacheco, your local guide on KCYN. Explore safely and enjoy the week ahead.
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1: Hey, Carson, what's up? Good morning.
2: Good morning. You guys are still pretty tight with some friends of yours from high school, right?
0: Very tight.
1: Yeah,
2: you guys have the text thread.
1: Yep.
2: I have been added to a Facebook Messenger group, which all the guys that I used to drum with in high school, because I was a drummer and it was me and a bunch of dudes. And one of them put us all together because he saw something that reminded him of an inside joke that we had. And when I tell you, it lit up and it gave me an insight into boy brain, because I haven't talked to these guys in a really long time,
0: right.
2: But they are lighting up. They are so excited to start reminiscing and throwing out. One of them pulled out our yearbook and was sending scans. And I go,
1: oh, that's fun, man.
2: You just have your high school yearbook at the ready?
0: That
2: you knew where
0: that.
2: It was?
0: Yeah. It's crazy.
2: Yeah, and it's adorable, but it's also weird because I'm the only girl. And
0: Do you think they're going to get a side thread sooner rather than later?
2: Yeah, I think I'm going to be eliminated pretty close.
1: Oh,
2: but
1: no.
2: I appreciate that I was a part of it.
0: Are you being active in it? Or are you?
2: Yeah. I've told you guys I don't have notifications on for Facebook Messenger, so I saw it like 3 days late. But I did chime in, and I got a bunch of reaction emojis, and then I got a praise for, oh yeah, and this only happened because Carson did this. What they're saying I did, I have no doubt. I have no recollection of this.
1: Yeah, I'm the same, man.
2: Right?

0: Remember that far back? I love the Madly, but...
1: There was a crime that I thought I committed that I learned years later that I did not through a group text like this. And it was like, oh, it was you!
2: By the way, Bubba's not joking. He's absolutely being honest.
3: Big D and Bubba will be right back.
1: Hey, it's Big D and Bubba. 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
4: 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Highway 191 runs through one of the most beautiful landscapes in the world. Towering red rock cliffs, wide desert skies, and views that make people want to slow down and take it all in. And that's exactly the problem. Every year, accidents happen on Highway 191 because drivers are looking at the scenery instead of the road ahead. This highway has long stretches with no shoulders, heavy traffic, and very little room for mistakes. 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So if you're visiting Moab, we're glad you came. Take pictures, enjoy the views, but please do it safely. Keep your eyes on the road, give yourself extra time, and only pass when it's absolutely safe to do so. 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

0: So they will go to the concert, and the people, if you're blind and you can't see, but you can obviously hear, so you go to a concert and you have a little earbud that goes in, and they have someone who's there at the concert talking through like a microphone, like it's kind of a, you know, kind of one of these kind of deals, like a funnel around the microphone.
1: Yeah,
0: kind of
1: like, yeah.
0: And like, so they describe everything that's going on for someone who's blind at a concert. It's
1: so
0: the
1: that's kind of like the TV people's IFB, yeah. The little in-ear thing that the producers talk to them while they're sitting there reading the headlines. They've got somebody talking to them the whole time.
0: Yeah. So it'll be the first time that a country show, and Wallen Morgan's doing the first one. It's pretty cool.
1: Is that distracting? I mean, I don't know.
0: For who?
2: No.
1: No, but I'm
2: for
1: saying
2: the
1: for the blind person. I mean,
2: no, because they do it with television, too. That you can turn. That's a setting on Netflix where it'll describe to you the scene that you're watching.
0: I didn't know that.
2: With the dialogue,
0: what?
2: Yes. Uh-huh.
0: It will?
2: Yeah, and it's a great way to catch things that you may, that as viewers, that we're not noticing. Yeah, that's a whole feature.
1: Wow. Mm-hmm. Okay, I didn't know this. I was thinking it might have been.
0: I need that on.
1: Because you're trying to enjoy.
0: Because I'm on TikTok, not
2: exactly,
0: even paying attention.
2: Exactly.
1: Well, I was just saying, like, you know, when you're trying to enjoy Morgan Wallen and you're enjoying the music and you're in the middle of your favorite part of the song and somebody's in your ear going, and now he walks over to the riser and has shaken someone's hand.
2: Yeah, no more annoying than the person next to you that's screaming last night in your ear.
0: Yeah, please, would you play 7 Summers Ago?
3: Hey, whiskey drink.

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1: So come play a game. This is where Schaefer's going to give us some artists. We have to tell them country artists, not like Picasso or anything, and ask if they are in the Country Music Hall of Fame or not.
0: Oh, this ought to be fun.
2: Everybody ready?
1: Okay, let's go.
2: Tim McGraw.
0: He will be.
1: He will be. He's going in, right?
0: Yeah, he's going in.
2: He will be.
1: Yeah.
2: Let's see. Martina McBride.
0: No.
3: Not in.
2: Not in.
1: Wow, wow.
2: Keith Urban.
0: No.
3: Not in.
0: Not in.
2: Not in. He will be. How about Shania Twain?
3: Not in.
0: Not in.
1: Yes.
2: She is not in. Clint Black.
3: In.
0: In. He's not in. In.
2: He is not in.
1: Oh. He's not?
2: No, it's crazy. Not in.
1: Wow.
2: Dwight Yoakam.
1: Yes.
0: Not in.
3: Not in.
2: Not in.
1: What? Oh, wait a second. Are all these not in? I've seen a pattern here.
2: They're not in. None of these are in.
3: Oh.
1: So Dwight is not in either.
2: Mm-mm. Although I think Clint Black's going to be in soon.
1: Tracy Lawrence.
2: Tracy Lawrence.
0: That one's crazy to me, too.
2: Who I think will be in eventually. You've got a lot of 90s artists that I think they're going to have to catch up on in the next few years.
3: Yeah, Trisha Yearwood not in.
2: That's right.
1: Trisha's not
2: Faith
1: in.
2: Faith Hill.
1: Who?
2: Faith Hill.
1: Faith isn't either.
2: That's another one.
4: I don't think Brooks and Dunn is.
2: Brooks and Dunn are in.
4: They are?
2: Yes.
1: And they only do one. So for the next one, Tim's going in, but for the every year, it's just three people go in?
2: Yeah, so it's modern, and then veteran, and then industry, like instrumentalist.
1: It's usually like a, yeah. Kind of one of like
0: so
1: a,
0: what is,
1: I play Dobro.
0: But what is modern? Like, what is the window for that? Like 10 years?
2: Well, Kenny Chesney just went in.
0: Okay.
3: Right, so but
1: under
3: okay.
1: The modern.
3: But like Faith Hill, when would she transition to veteran if we wait forever to send her in?
2: I don't know the answer to that.
0: This is shameful.
2: Yeah.
0: Like, I feel like there's people in there, and I don't mean any disrespect, but I think that there's a lot of people who've been looked over.
2: Would you only put three people in a year?
1: Yeah. It's hard to get. Yeah, that's right.
2: That does make it exclusive.
1: Pick it up a little bit. From the silence.

0: Megan Maroney, 6 months later with Big D and Bubba. Dustin Lynch is going to be our guest coming up here in just about an hour. And the number to get us in the studio, 1-800-667-8686. Again, that's call or text, 1-800-667-8686.
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0: never get off that bus.
1: It's not just us. It's also Carson. She sits around a lot, too.
2: A lot.
1: What are you watching?
2: I'm watching Worst Ex Ever on Netflix.
3: I've heard about this trending show.
2: It was number one. And it's, for all my true crime girlies, that's what it is. It's just more of a Dateline 2020, but it's, there's one episode. So I got to lead you guys into this one. It's Ride or Die. And not one, but two women, because they kind of trace the history. A lot of this is about domestic violence. There's kidnapping. People are, it's awful stuff. But there's this one episode where two of the women who are talking about this terrible ex of theirs both went to see psychics, and both psychics told them, hey, you've started dating this guy. Get away. He's nuts.
1: Oh, wow.
2: And they don't know each other. It was years apart. It's not the same psychic. And I'm like, whoa, whoa, whoa. I need a spinoff where y'all find these psychics.
1: Yeah, where's that lady?
2: Where are they? Yeah. Because I would totally go see them because they actually seem to know what they're talking about. I felt that we totally glossed over what might have been the most intriguing part where nobody got hurt.
1: So the show is about people, your exes are just bad and they...
2: Oh, there's wild... One guy who kidnapped his ex and drove her through all these states, she left notes in bathrooms.
1: No.
2: Because he would stand outside the stall, but she was smart enough in one of the motels, she grabbed a pad of paper and started leaving notes. Then you have another woman who's dating... Admittedly, he was a really hot guy. And she comes home. He had stolen dogs from a breeder, gets busted, and he's like, I need you to go to the sheriff and tell him you did it because I've got a record. And she does it.
3: What?
2: Right? She sits in jail for over 24 hours because what? He's hot? I mean, look, I can be turned by a pretty face too, but I kind of draw the line at turning myself in for a crime I didn't commit.
1: So what? All right, so we're, are we on this?
2: Oh, we're so...
1: All right, what's the name? Where do we sit?
3: As men who don't, like, I don't watch any, like, true crime stuff or anything like that, would I enjoy this?
2: Yes, because it'll make you feel...
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4: Good morning.
5: Good morning.
4: How are you doing?
5: Good. Really good. How are you? Sounds like you're at school.
4: Good. No, we're on the bus on the way to school.
5: Oh, okay.
6: Are you you sit in the back, middle, or front?
7: In the back.
4: We're in the back.
6: Heck yeah. That's where all the cool kids are. Except for me.
4: Oh, yeah, not talking about it.
5: Yeah, I used to get in so much trouble, they made me sit in the seat directly behind the bus driver because, you know.
6: Hey, you guys still opening up the back door of the emergency thing?
4: Yeah.
6: Yeah, that's a good move. That's a good one. You ever roll marbles down the center line, the aisle there?
4: We haven't done that yet.
7: Guards in the middle of the way, too.
5: Oh, wow. A little different design, I guess.
6: Yeah. Hey, does the bus driver have that big round circle mirror that he looks back at and yells at you?
4: It's still round circle, but it's been smaller.
7: It's been oval.
4: And it's smaller.
6: Hey, do you all have cameras in there?
4: Yeah.
6: No way. Really? Oh, that stinks.
5: Dude, yeah. I thought my bus was high-tech back in the day when we had a radio.
6: Yeah, do you guys get to pick what station you listen to?
7: Nope.
4: He's just always on this station, though.
5: Good.
6: That's a good one. All right, well, what bus number are you on? We'll give you a shout-out.
7: 274, I think.
4: 274.
6: Bus 274. Look
5: out. What's up?
6: That's what's happening. The crew, the wrecking crew.
5: Y'all have a great day at school.
4: You too.
5: I'm not going to school.
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1: Bubba, how's things going with the new girlfriend?
0: Things are going really well. You know, we did my daughter's graduation this weekend from nursing school, and she came with me. And it
2: it was like,
0: she's met all my kids.
1: I love all that. Tanks rolling in. This is like your military parade.
0: But she met like all my kids. But, you know, so everybody's met everybody. But it was weird because she now has met the ex.
1: Yeah.
0: And the ex's fiance and all the craziness that goes along with all that. And the in-laws. Because, again, my family isn't here. So the only like family my kids have are like their aunts and uncles on their mom's side, like locally, and it's just it's been crazy.
1: Were you outnumbered? Did you feel like you were outnumbered?
0: It was bizarre. It wasn't uncomfortable, like because
1: I'm uncomfortable just talking.
2: Honestly,
1: about
2: yeah.
1: It. Yeah, I can't imagine.
0: It was weird though because you're sitting there and like. It was like being on a double date with somebody that you used to be married to.
2: It's not like that. That's exactly what it was.
0: But like, so like we went to like a celebratory dinner afterwards.
1: All of you?
0: Yes.
1: No.
0: Yes. And I'm like, oh, this is so strange.
1: What? You couldn't have had to go, you couldn't think of something.
0: I wasn't going to not be there for my daughter.
1: You were already there.
0: No, but... I know what you mean.
2: Hey, kids, see you tomorrow night.
1: No. Hey, way to go. Again, congratulations.
2: I got dessert.
1: Yeah, well, here, I'll Venmo.
0: We sat at different ends of the table. I felt so bad because my ex-mother-in-law sat next to the new girlfriend and talked her ear off.
2: Oh, she found a new victim. Hasn't heard all her stories yet.

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1: From the KCYN and KCPX newsroom, this is the news from Moab in southeastern Utah.
2: Moab and Grand County are entering a major transition week as the community shifts from spring tourism into discussions surrounding energy, technology, and long-term development. One of the week's headline events is Operation Gigawatt on Thursday evening at the Grand Center. Hosted by the Utah Office of Energy Development and the Moab Chamber, the public forum will focus on nuclear energy, uranium mining, emerging reactor technology, and regional safety concerns. Meanwhile, off-road tourism remains strong as the Red Rock Ram Rally rolls into town Wednesday through Saturday, bringing Dodge and Ram enthusiasts to area trails and local businesses. At the grassroots level, the Youth Garden Project continues its popular Weed and Feed program Wednesday evening, where volunteers help in the garden before sharing a free community meal. In Grand County schools, the district is entering the final countdown toward graduation later this month. Sundwall preschool students celebrate graduation Thursday morning, while the school board meets Wednesday for finance discussions and budget planning ahead of the next fiscal year. Regional track and field qualifiers are also underway as Red Devil athletes compete for state tournament spots. And in San Juan County, economic development continues accelerating after the recent first blast at the Mariana Copper One mine. Local hiring and infrastructure planning are increasing around La Salle and Monticello, while students in Blanding are gaining access to new financial literacy classes funded through a $10,000 educational grant. In Emory County, commissioners have officially enacted an emergency drought declaration, which is expected to impact irrigation schedules and water policy discussions throughout the summer.
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4: Country computer satellite weather. For this morning, clear skies, a sunny hot day today with a high of 98. It'll be mainly clear tonight, low 62. Sunshine Wednesday, high 96. Partly cloudy Wednesday night, the low 62. For Thursday, sunny, high 90. We'll have a sunny day Friday with a high of 90. Saturday, sunny, high 92. A sunny day Sunday, high 88. Sunny Monday. I'm meteorologist Jim Rinaldi.
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7: This is KCYN's Moab Outdoor Report, your midweek update from Canyon Country. Southern Utah continues to see excellent spring recreation weather this week. Afternoon highs around Moab are climbing into the upper 80s with overnight lows in the mid-50s and generally dry conditions across the region. Afternoon southwest winds continue to build each day, especially across exposed desert terrain, canyon rims, and open water areas. At Arches National Park and Canyonlands National Park, visitation remains extremely busy through midday and sunset hours. Expect crowded parking areas at Delicate Arch, Devil's Garden, Mesa Arch, and Island in the Sky overlooks. Rangers continue encouraging visitors to start early, carry extra water, and avoid parking outside designated areas. Capitol Reef National Park remains accessible with excellent scenic driving conditions along paved routes. though some dirt roads may become muddy or impassable after isolated storms later this week. River conditions continue changing, with spring runoff building upstream, but remains lower than normal. The Colorado River through Westwater Canyon and downstream toward Cataract Canyon is running colder, faster, and more technical than earlier this month. The Green River is also gradually rising, with shifting sandbars and colder current conditions developing throughout the system. Dead Horse Point, Goblin Valley, and Utah Raptor State Park continue seeing strong spring traffic. Campgrounds around Moab are approaching capacity heading toward the weekend, especially along popular BLM corridors and river access routes. This week's activity spotlight: mountain biking and hiking. Trail conditions remain excellent overall, but afternoon winds, soft sand sections, and slick rock hazards after isolated showers remain important considerations. I'm Ferdy Pacheco, your local guide on KCYN. Explore safely and enjoy the week ahead.
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We've been to both Carolinas, seen a big Montana sky, driven up and down the coast a few times, London, Paris, paradise. But ain't got much memory of the scenes, come to think I missed them all.

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1: There's a chef that I watch on YouTube, Nicole McLaughlin. Hi, Nicole. And she's great. But she had a series where she was doing 90s dinners. And, man, it felt good.
0: Like, what is a 90s dinner? We ate different?
1: Yeah, steak and shake. Or not steak and shake. Shake and bake. Shake and bake chicken. The manwich. Remember the manwich seasoning packet?
0: I do.
1: Mom would cut up hot dogs, put them in mac and cheese.
0: They don't do that anymore?
1: You know what I mean. Like, people don't do it as much anymore.
0: Oh.
1: Like Stouffer's. What was that big? What was the one that was called? It was like a big, oversized TV dinner.
2: Hungry Man?
1: Hungry Man dinners. That Salisbury steak or whatever.
0: I still get those. When my son,
2: they still sell those?
0: Yeah, they still sell them. My son loves Hungry Man dinners because they're bigger portions and all that. Yeah.
3: So are you saying we used to eat poorer more often?
1: Yeah. Hot Pockets.
0: Yes.
1: Love some
0: Hot Pocket, man.
2: Bagel Bites, man.
1: Bagel Bites was good. Remember, oh my God. When they would, you had to, some of these things, I think Bagel Bites came with it. I know Hot Pockets did, where it had like the cardboard was like
2: the sleeve.
1: Gray. It was like gray. It kind of looked like.
0: The gray metal?
1: Yeah, it wasn't metal, but it kind of.
0: It was like,
1: I don't know.
2: Redirect the microwave.
1: I don't know what
2: something.
1: That was.
2: We bought it though.
1: We did it.
2: We totally believed it.
1: It was magic. It worked. So anyway.
0: So we thought.
1: I said it was delicious though. So anyway, if you guys think of any like 90s meal that you. Back in the day that you had some sort of a...
3: Oh, you guys remember baby formula? That was my 90s meal.
1: What was that?
0: Like baby formula.
2: No, because he's a young... God.

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1: It's a constant battle between wanting hot bodies and hot fudge sundaes. This is the Big D and Bubba Show. 1-800-667-8686.
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5: 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People come from all over the world to see the beauty of southeastern Utah, and one of the most breathtaking drives anywhere is right here, Highway 191 through Moab. But this road demands your attention. There are long stretches with no shoulders, tight lanes, and heavy traffic from locals, visitors, trucks, and recreation vehicles. 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And sadly, members of our community have lost their lives. Many of those crashes have something in common. Drivers looking at the scenery instead of the road. Drivers trying to pass because they're in a hurry. Drivers forgetting that the vehicle ahead may slow down suddenly. If you're visiting Moab, we're glad you're here. We hope you enjoy the incredible beauty of our area. But please remember, this road is not a racetrack. Slow down, stay alert, and if you're behind someone going a little slower, take a deep breath and be patient, because arriving a minute later is always better than not arriving at all. 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
7: Good morning. How are you guys?
6: Wonderful. How are you?
7: I'm good. Thank you. Hey, this is totally unrelated to what you guys are talking about.
6: Okay.
7: And it's going to age me.
6: Okay.
7: But every time I hear Riley Green, I hear Chris Ledoux.
6: Yeah, you know, we've actually had that conversation. I had to think about it. I'm like, wait a minute. I think we actually played Chris Ledoux's voice next to Riley Green's voice to Riley Green. And he was like, I don't hear it. But we hear it.
7: Yeah, I hear it too. Anyways, I just thought I'd call in and let you know.
6: All right. Well, thank you. I love that. I'm glad you picked up on it too. It just means we're not nuts.
7: No, you're not.
6: All right. Love you. Take care. Bye-bye.
7: Thanks. You too. Bye.
6: Oh, wait. Ah, she just hung up. Dang it. I was going to play it. I actually found the clip right here where we showed Riley because... and here we go.
8: You sound like someone else.
9: Well, I was sitting in a coffee shop.
10: Chris Ledoux, man. Come on. I love that comparison.
8: Come on,
9: it's
8: right?
9: Rockin' rodeo story.
10: Hey.
9: This old cowboy friend of mine.
6: We were thinking if they ever did like a cartoon of Chris Ledoux, like the Chris Ledoux adventures, you should be the voice.
11: You
6: should
11: be the voice.
10: I'll do it.
11: Yeah, I remember the first time you heard this song.
10: Oh, yeah.
11: Oh, I just want to go beat someone
9: up. One old boy said, hey,
11: so I get that.
6: Anyway, it's pretty cool, man. They sound almost identical. Yeah. If you show

0: Love with Big D and Bubba.
1: Dustin Lynch is our guest. Coming up to a few more minutes. Hang on for that. Hello. What's up?
2: Hey, what's up, bro?
1: Hey, what's up? What's up, dude?
0: What's up, homie?
1: Skiggly wiggly. 6'7".
2: How you been, bro?
1: Man, doing good, father.
2: Good, bro.
1: All right.
2: All right, see you, bro.
1: All right, man. Smoke him if you got him.
0: All right, Dustin Lynch, this guy, joins us on the show next.

0: All right, that is Dustin and Small Town Boy with Big D and Bubba.
1: Hey, Dustin Lynch is on the hotline with us. Carson has already started a timer. The timer is she won't let us talk anymore after we mention aviation. So
2: yeah, well, that's fair. We usually wrap with that anyway.
1: Yeah, it's usually at the very end. We're like, so how you been doing? You been flying much?
0: You're talking aviation right now. This is dangerous.
3: This is part of your time limit.
0: Yeah.
1: Oh, well.
0: Hey, that was fun.
1: Hey, did you know that you sell CDs on your merch, on your website?
4: Those are still a thing, huh?
1: Yeah.
4: I don't know how to play one of those anymore, but I guess somewhere out there we've got some legends still rocking them.
0: Wait a minute. You don't have a CD player anywhere in your house, not even in storage?
4: I had to buy, I love this story. I had to buy a drive to plug into my laptop. My granddad, up until last year, was still preaching down in Florida, so he would send me some sermons every now and again on CD.
1: Dude, I love that.
0: That's the best.
1: What kind of preaching does he do? Is it kind of like yelling kind of stuff, or is it more like,
0: some fire and brimstone?
1: Sitting down on the side of the river or whatever.
4: He's very traditional, super chill. He's a fast talker, though, so like when I've gone to watch him in person, I guess if you're used to it every Sunday, you kind of get used to his cadence, but it is very quick. He's pretty traditional Baptist preacher.
1: Does he ever talk to you about the throes of life on the road for you and how you need to be dangerous or careful because it's dangerous out there and the devil?
4: Yeah. He used to preach up here in Nashville. That's where he got his start. Actually, he was at Two Rivers for a while, and then he went into counseling and he counseled, music industry folks for a long time. So he's got a lot of experience with the
1: weirdos.
0: Man, I'm thinking
4: what the town has to offer.
0: I'm thinking if he's counseling music industry people, he has
1: heard it all.
4: Yeah, he definitely has, which is great because I've got that rock to lean on if I ever get too sideways and need to come back down.
0: Yeah, he'll be like, Dustin, this isn't bad. You're okay.
1: Yeah. You said jelly rolls here last week. You're nothing. This is fine. All right, Dustin Lynch is with us. We'll talk some touring and how you can see him, all that more on the way next.

0: That's Dustin Lynch and Jelly Roll Chevrolet with Big D and Bubba.
1: Hey, this part of the show is brought to you by NHTSA. You know, when you're in your car and your phone lights up, maybe get a notification or whatever, and you turn, you look. As soon as you look at that phone, man, and not the road, you're driving distracted.
0: What is it like? It takes 1 second to go a couple hundred yards or something crazy like that? It's nuts. That split second can change everything. Reaction time, safety, yours, someone else's. So if you get pulled over, that ticket's a reminder of your mistake. Put the phone away or pay. And again, this part of the show is brought to you by NHTSA.
1: Dustin Lynch is joining us. Man, you're on the road everywhere. Of course, you got the big kickoff.
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1: Good morning. I just heard that it was Military Appreciation Month, and I have so much gratitude for the military, so I just wanted to shout out my husband, my dad, my uncle, and all of my grandpas who have served or are serving currently. It's such a huge sacrifice for what they do. And especially being in the military family my whole life, like, it is a huge sacrifice. And so I just want to shout out all of my guys.
0: Love that.
2: That's so great. Yeah, I'm so glad you did. You're right. And you don't realize there are so many people who are veterans, active, who are, done it, been there, gone through it all, and, they're kind of living everyday lives, but they're veterans, and, they deserve that as well.
1: Yeah, I just think that it's, especially with everything going on right now, so they just really deserve the best, and I'm doing my part, and I hope everyone else will do their part. They're just amazing people, and they just do so much for us.
0: Looks like you've appreciated on Military Appreciation Month.
2: That's right.
0: You've done your job.
2: You did it. Good job.
0: Thank you, America.
2: And thanks for calling. We appreciate you.
0: You're the best.
1: Thank you.
2: See ya. Bye.
1: Bye.

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2: Moab and Grand County are entering a major transition week as the community shifts from spring tourism into discussions surrounding energy, technology, and long-term development. One of the week's headline events is Operation Gigawatt on Thursday evening at the Grand Center. Hosted by the Utah Office of Energy Development and the Moab Chamber, the public forum will focus on nuclear energy, uranium mining, emerging reactor technology, and regional safety concerns. Meanwhile, off-road tourism remains strong as the Red Rock Ram Rally rolls into town Wednesday through Saturday, bringing Dodge and Ram enthusiasts to area trails and local businesses. At the grassroots level, the Youth Garden Project continues its popular Weed and Feed program Wednesday evening, where volunteers help in the garden before sharing a free community meal. In Grand County schools, the district is entering the final countdown toward graduation later this month. Sundwall preschool students celebrate graduation Thursday morning, while the school board meets Wednesday for finance discussions and budget planning ahead of the next fiscal year. Regional track and field qualifiers are also underway as Red Devil athletes compete for state tournament spots. And in San Juan County, economic development continues accelerating after the recent first blast at the Mariana Copper One mine. Local hiring and infrastructure planning are increasing around La Salle and Monticello, while students in Blanding are gaining access to new financial literacy classes funded through a $10,000 educational grant. In Emory County, commissioners have officially enacted an emergency drought declaration, which is expected to impact irrigation schedules and water policy discussions throughout the summer.
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4: Canyon Country Computer Satellite Weather. For this morning, clear skies, a sunny hot day today with a high of 98. It'll be mainly clear tonight, low 62. Sunshine Wednesday, high 96. Partly cloudy Wednesday night, the low 62. For Thursday, sunny, high 90. We'll have a sunny day Friday with a high of 90. Saturday, sunny, high 92. A sunny day Sunday, high 88. Sunny Monday. I'm meteorologist Jim Rinaldi.
5: Hey there, this is Bubba Bartosz. 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
1: This is KCYN's Moab Outdoor Report, your midweek update from Canyon Country. Southern Utah continues to see excellent spring recreation weather this week. Afternoon highs around Moab are climbing into the upper 80s with overnight lows in the mid-50s and generally dry conditions across the region. Afternoon southwest winds continue to build each day, especially across exposed desert terrain, canyon rims, and open water areas. At Arches National Park and Canyonlands National Park, visitation remains extremely busy through midday and sunset hours. Expect crowded parking areas at Delicate Arch, Devil's Garden, Mesa Arch, and Island in the Sky overlooks. Rangers continue encouraging visitors to start early, carry extra water, and avoid parking outside designated areas. Capitol Reef National Park remains accessible with excellent scenic driving conditions along paved routes, though some dirt roads may become muddy or impassable after isolated storms later this week. River conditions continue changing with spring runoff building upstream, but remains lower than normal. The Colorado River through Westwater Canyon and downstream toward Cataract Canyon is running colder, faster, and more technical than earlier this month. The Green River is also gradually rising, with shifting sandbars and colder current conditions developing throughout the system. Dead Horse Point, Goblin Valley, and Utah Raptor State Park continue seeing strong spring traffic. Campgrounds around Moab are approaching capacity heading toward the weekend, especially along popular BLM corridors and river access routes. This week's activity spotlight, mountain biking and hiking. Trail conditions remain excellent overall, but afternoon winds, soft sand sections, and slick rock hazards after isolated showers remain important considerations. I'm Ferdy Pacheco, your local guide on KCYN. Explore safely and enjoy the week ahead.
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0: Nicole says, just when you think you know for sure that vegetables can't use phones, onion rings. By terrible. The way, they're all like this.
1: Andrew says, what happens when a microscope crashes into a telescope? They kaleidoscope.
0: I mean, it's not bad, man. Ryan says, I asked my wife if she wanted to go out to dinner tomorrow, and she said yes, so I'm pretty excited to have the entire apartment to myself for the evening.
1: Anthony says, rescuers attempted to save a stranded Mount Everest climber today. When they arrived on scene, they found Himalayan there.
0: I got a good tweet. Thanks. We'll see you, I promise. At Big D and Bubba.
2: Tweet, tweet. That's tasty tweet.
3: Big D and Bubba's tasty tweet.
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3: Those tasty tweets.
4: And that's
3: tweet,
4: today's Big D and Bubba tasty tweets. Big D.
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4: 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Highway 191 is one of the most beautiful drives in America. Towering red rock cliffs, wide open skies, and views that stop people in their tracks. But for the people who live here, Highway 191 isn't just a scenic highway. It's our way to work, our way home, and the road our families travel every day. Over the past few years, members of our community have lost their lives on this road. Some were neighbors, some were friends, some were people just passing through. Many accidents happen because drivers are distracted by the incredible scenery around Moab. Others happen when someone gets impatient and tries to pass on a narrow stretch of highway. Remember, Highway 191 has long stretches with no shoulders. There isn't much room for mistakes, so if you're traveling through our area, we ask one simple thing. Please slow down. Take in the beauty safely. Keep your eyes on the road, and only pass when it's truly safe and necessary. A few seconds of patience could save a life. 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
5: Submariner, I think.
6: Yes, I am. I've been qualified.
7: Oh. I bored holes in the Atlantic Ocean during the Cold War.
8: Oh, that's awesome.
5: That's old school.
7: I have a little brother who is a qualified submariner also, so...
5: Do you watch Hunt for Red October and like go, that's not true? That doesn't happen.
7: No, actually, Hunt for Red October is probably the size in the room that Hollywood pictured on a submarine was a little far fetched, but a lot of the stuff that happened, I know they're doing a lot of that nowadays. So the technology has grown by leaps and bounds of what they can do. But that one was, that one was probably the most accurate I've seen. And I didn't serve on a diesel boat either. I was on a nuke. So
8: okay.
7: Your brother do?
8: He was a nuke also. He was an actual nuke.
7: Along with my wife, it helped me become the man I am today. So,
8: wow. Love that.
7: But, yeah, you kind of piqued my interest when I heard you say that the other day. So it's a small community, and we're a community of brothers. And I always have all these questions and stuff. So, hey, listen, guys, keep up the good work. I enjoy listening to you in the morning, okay?
8: Thank you, brother. Take care.
5: Thank you.
7: You bet. Bye-bye.

John Party, Head Over Boots with Big D and Bubba. So you think a ticket for not wearing your seatbelt is the worst thing that could happen? Well, that's until you get into a crash. Suddenly that ticket doesn't really seem that bad, does it? Click it. Don't risk it. Paid for by NHTSA.

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1: Couponing is life.
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1: Couponing is life. What you got, Cars?
0: All right. 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But also there are brands that have their own coupons. So you can go, like, you guys know Procter & Gamble, P&G?
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0: 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And you can go in and you can clip coupons. There's toothpaste. There's Old Spice. There's detergent. There's fabric softener. There's Painquil, D.
1: Oh, yeah?
0: Oh, yeah. There's coupons for Painquil.
1: All right.
0: And when you go on, you click them, you add them to your basket. And what it does, it connects to your shopping apps. So if you are at the grocery store and they're running some sort of deal, now you've got the coupons. Yep. So that way it's right there on your phone.
2: Oh, did you just find out about this?
0: No, I've known.
2: You've been holding out?
0: Oh, sorry. I felt that was a little much for you. Bubba is really, he's getting into it now, but we had to, there was some training. There's a ramping up process. Mm-hmm. So now you know that you can go in, you connect your phone number and it'll read the apps for you. And all you do is, like you do at the grocery store, you do at the drugstore, you can type in your phone number, you can scan your little card and it's all connected.
2: So P&G has PG a whole brand bunch saver. Of different. So do you do that with all the other ones? Like you find out who makes Oreos, mm-hmm. you find out who
0: yeah.
2: makes this,
0: yeah,
2: who makes
0: go
2: that.
0: In and just do some Googling, do some searching, and you might be able to score yourself some additional money off.
1: All right, what's the website again?
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1: 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Yes, it was. It sure was.
0: Sure was.

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1: Big D and Bubba, heard in 177 countries globally and all across America.

0: What's up, Bubba? 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
1: Did you see the new step count thing? Everybody's always talking about, I got to give them 10,000 steps in, man.
0: Please tell me they lowered it. Please tell me they lowered it.
1: They lowered it.
2: Yay.
0: 1,000?
2: 10?
1: Now 8,500 steps a day can actually help you keep the weight off. If you want to lose weight, then you have to drop or go up to the 10,000. But they're saying that around 80% of people who, you know, lose weight will gain it back within 3 to 5 years unless you start adding walking into your lifestyle.
0: How about those people who walk with weighted vests on like they're special ops? It makes me laugh every time.
1: Pardon me, I'm gone rucking. See ya. Bye.
0: As they had a crosswalk.
1: Anyway, 8,500 steps, that's the new number.
3: You're waking up with the great round mounds of morning sounds. Big D and Bubba.

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1: Newcomer Harper Grace is going to be joining us in the studio tomorrow. I like her.
0: Last time she came by, she brought a Jonas brother. She had Frankie Jonas with her.
1: That's
0: so
1: right.
0: Who knows? Who knows who she'll show up with tomorrow? I mean, the big news, you know, Anthrax has that new album coming out. Maybe they're going country.
1: Could be.
0: I mean, Vince Neil did it. I think.
1: Well, I'm a baited breath, as they say. Yeah.
0: So that is tomorrow.
1: I forgot she brought a Jonas brother.
0: Yeah,
1: we're
0: man.
1: Like, hey, are you a Jonas brother?
0: Hi there, it's Big D and Bubba.
2: Yes, I just wanted to call and give a big shout out to Hannah Harper for winning American Idol last
1: year. Yeah, man, how about that? She's so good, man. I'm excited to see.
0: This was a good season. I mean, it really was, like, overall, there was a lot of good people.
1: Also, apparently, we get a new Luke Bryan album coming out in the fall.
2: Oh, I see that. Yeah, that sounded really good last night.
0: And Carrie Crew is a thing now.
1: Carrie Crew, we're going to make that happen.
2: Yeah.
1: Motley Crew and Carrie Underwood together.
0: Yep.
2: Yeah, that was a little different, I think.
1: That's funny. All right, brother. Thank you, man.
2: You bet. You guys did a great job. Keep
0: thank you, man. Take care. Bye-bye.
2: Bye.
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5: Moab and Grand County are entering a major transition week as the community shifts from spring tourism into discussions surrounding energy, technology, and long-term development. One of the week's headline events is Operation Gigawatt on Thursday evening at the Grand Center. Hosted by the Utah Office of Energy Development and the Moab Chamber, the public forum will focus on nuclear energy, uranium mining, emerging reactor technology, and regional safety concerns. Meanwhile, off-road tourism remains strong as the Red Rock Ram Rally rolls into town Wednesday through Saturday, bringing Dodge and Ram enthusiasts to area trails and local businesses. At the grassroots level, the Youth Garden Project continues its popular Weed and Feed program Wednesday evening, where volunteers help in the garden before sharing a free community meal. In Grand County schools, the district is entering the final countdown toward graduation later this month. Sundwall preschool students celebrate graduation Thursday morning, while the school board meets Wednesday for finance discussions and budget planning ahead of the next fiscal year. Regional track and field qualifiers are also underway as Red Devil athletes compete for state tournament spots. And in San Juan County, economic development continues accelerating after the recent first blast at the Mariana Copper One mine. Local hiring and infrastructure planning are increasing around La Salle and Monticello, while students in Blanding are gaining access to new financial literacy classes funded through a $10,000 educational grant. In Emery County, commissioners have officially enacted an emergency drought declaration, which is expected to impact irrigation schedules and water policy discussions throughout the summer.
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7: Country computer satellite weather. For this morning, clear skies, a sunny hot day today with a high of 98. It'll be mainly clear tonight, low 62. Sunshine Wednesday, high 96. Partly cloudy Wednesday night, below 62. For Thursday, sunny, high 90. We'll have a sunny day Friday with a high of 90. Saturday, sunny, high 92. A sunny day Sunday, high 88. Sunny Monday. I'm meteorologist Jim Rinaldi.
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11: 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Southern Utah continues to see excellent spring recreation weather this week. Afternoon highs around Moab are climbing into the upper 80s with overnight lows in the mid-50s and generally dry conditions across the region. Afternoon southwest winds continue to build each day, especially across exposed desert terrain, canyon rims, and open water areas. At Arches National Park and Canyonlands National Park, visitation remains extremely busy through midday and sunset hours. Expect crowded parking areas at Delicate Arch, Devil's Garden, Mesa Arch, and Island in the Sky overlooks. Rangers continue encouraging visitors to start early, carry extra water, and avoid parking outside designated areas. Capitol Reef National Park remains accessible with excellent scenic driving conditions along paved routes, though some dirt roads may become muddy or impassable after isolated storms later this week. River conditions continue changing with spring runoff building upstream, but remains lower than normal. The Colorado River through Westwater Canyon and downstream toward Cataract Canyon is running colder, faster, and more technical than earlier this month. The Green River is also gradually rising, with shifting sandbars and colder current conditions developing throughout the system. Dead Horse Point, Goblin Valley, and Utah Raptor State Park continue seeing strong spring traffic. Campgrounds around Moab are approaching capacity heading toward the weekend, especially along popular BLM corridors and river access routes. This week's activity spotlight, mountain biking and hiking. Trail conditions remain excellent overall, but afternoon winds, soft sand sections, and slick rock hazards after isolated showers remain important considerations. I'm Ferdy Pacheco, your local guide on KCYN. Explore safely and enjoy the week ahead.
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2: Please remind your student of the all-night graduation party to be held immediately after graduation, May 28, 2026. 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More information and sign-up sheets are available from Grand County High School. I would also like to take this time to thank our partners for the graduation party. 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
3: Highway 191, one of the most beautiful stretches of road in the Southwest. It winds through red rock canyons, desert skies, and the gateway to places we all love. Arches, Canyonlands, home. But over the past 10 years, this highway has also taken something from us. Mothers, fathers, sons, daughters, friends, neighbors. Lives changed forever in a moment that could never be taken back. Highway 191 has no shoulders in many places. Sharp curves, steep hills, heavy truck traffic, and during the summer months, thousands of visitors unfamiliar with the road, all sharing the same narrow ribbon of pavement. Today, KCYN pauses to remember those who never made it home, to honor the families who carry that loss every day, and to remind every one of us behind the wheel, slow down, pay attention, give each other space. Arrive alive, because no view, no schedule, no destination is worth a life. From all of us at KCYN, 97.1 FM, this tribute is for those we've lost and for those still traveling. Highway 191 today.

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4: Moab and Grand County are entering a major transition week as the community shifts from spring tourism into discussions surrounding energy, technology, and long-term development. One of the week's headline events is Operation Gigawatt on Thursday evening at the Grand Center. Hosted by the Utah Office of Energy Development and the Moab Chamber, the public forum will focus on nuclear energy, uranium mining, emerging reactor technology, and regional safety concerns. Meanwhile, off-road tourism remains strong as the Red Rock Ram Rally rolls into town Wednesday through Saturday, bringing Dodge and Ram enthusiasts to area trails and local businesses. At the grassroots level, the Youth Garden Project continues its popular Weed and Feed program Wednesday evening, where volunteers help in the garden before sharing a free community meal. In Grand County schools, the district is entering the final countdown toward graduation later this month. Sundwall preschool students celebrate graduation Thursday morning, while the school board meets Wednesday for finance discussions and budget planning ahead of the next fiscal year. Regional track and field qualifiers are also underway as Red Devil athletes compete for state tournament spots. And in San Juan County, economic development continues accelerating after the recent first blast at the Mariana Copper One mine. Local hiring and infrastructure planning are increasing around La Salle and Monticello, while students in Blanding are gaining access to new financial literacy classes funded through a $10,000 educational grant. In Emory County, commissioners have officially enacted an emergency drought declaration, which is expected to impact irrigation schedules and water policy discussions throughout the summer.
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6: Canyon Country Computer Satellite Weather. For this morning, clear skies, a sunny hot day today with a high of 98. It'll be mainly clear tonight, low 62. Sunshine Wednesday, high 96. Partly cloudy Wednesday night, below 62. For Thursday, sunny, high 90. We'll have a sunny day Friday with a high of 90. Saturday, sunny, high 92. A sunny day Sunday, high 88. Sunny Monday. I'm meteorologist Jim Rinaldi.
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11: This is KCYN's Moab Outdoor Report, your midweek update from Canyon Country. Southern Utah continues to see excellent spring recreation weather this week. Afternoon highs around Moab are climbing into the upper 80s with overnight lows in the mid-50s and generally dry conditions across the region. Afternoon southwest winds continue to build each day, especially across exposed desert terrain, canyon rims, and open water areas. At Arches National Park and Canyonlands National Park, visitation remains extremely busy through midday and sunset hours. Expect crowded parking areas at Delicate Arch, Devil's Garden, Mesa Arch, and Island in the Sky overlooks. Rangers continue encouraging visitors to start early, carry extra water, and avoid parking outside designated areas. Capitol Reef National Park remains accessible with excellent scenic driving conditions along paved routes, though some dirt roads may become muddy or impassable after isolated storms later this week. River conditions continue changing with spring runoff building upstream, but remains lower than normal. The Colorado River through Westwater Canyon and downstream toward Cataract Canyon is running colder, faster, and more technical than earlier this month. The Green River is also gradually rising, with shifting sandbars and colder current conditions developing throughout the system. Dead Horse Point, Goblin Valley, and Utah Raptor State Park continue seeing strong spring traffic. Campgrounds around Moab are approaching capacity heading toward the weekend, especially along popular BLM corridors and river access routes. This week's activity spotlight, mountain biking and hiking. Trail conditions remain excellent overall, but afternoon winds, soft sand sections, and slick rock hazards after isolated showers remain important considerations. I'm Ferdy Pacheco, your local guide on KCYN. Explore safely and enjoy the week ahead.
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2: 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Two green lizards are coming this way.
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5: Yes, we are searching for Jackass Joe's UFO jerky in Crescent Junction, Utah.
4: Yes, at the junction of I-70 and Highway 191, exit 182.
3: Well, you two horny toads are a few miles away.
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6: 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Highway 191 runs through one of the most beautiful landscapes in the world. Towering red rock cliffs, wide desert skies, and views that make people want to slow down and take it all in. And that's exactly the problem. Every year, accidents happen on Highway 191 because drivers are looking at the scenery instead of the road ahead. This highway has long stretches with no shoulders, heavy traffic, and very little room for mistakes. In recent years, members of our community have lost their lives here. So if you're visiting Moab, we're glad you came. Take pictures, enjoy the views, but please do it safely. Keep your eyes on the road, give yourself extra time, and only pass when it's absolutely safe to do so. Because the most important view of all is the road in front of you. 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
2: Moab and Grand County are entering a major transition week as the community shifts from spring tourism into discussions surrounding energy, technology, and long-term development. One of the week's headline events is Operation Gigawatt on Thursday evening at the Grand Center. Hosted by the Utah Office of Energy Development and the Moab Chamber, the public forum will focus on nuclear energy, uranium mining, emerging reactor technology, and regional safety concerns. Meanwhile, off-road tourism remains strong as the Red Rock Ram Rally rolls into town Wednesday through Saturday, bringing Dodge and Ram enthusiasts to area trails and local businesses. At the grassroots level, the Youth Garden Project continues its popular Weed and Feed program Wednesday evening, where volunteers help in the garden before sharing a free community meal. In Grand County schools, the district is entering the final countdown toward graduation later this month. Sundwall preschool students celebrate graduation Thursday morning, while the school board meets Wednesday for finance discussions and budget planning ahead of the next fiscal year. Regional track and field qualifiers are also underway as Red Devil athletes compete for state tournament spots. And in San Juan County, economic development continues accelerating after the recent first blast at the Mariana Copper One mine. Local hiring and infrastructure planning are increasing around La Salle and Monticello, while students in Blanding are gaining access to new financial literacy classes funded through a $10,000 educational grant. In Emery County, commissioners have officially enacted an emergency drought declaration, which is expected to impact irrigation schedules and water policy discussions throughout the summer.
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3: Canyon Country Computer Satellite weather for this afternoon in Moab, sunny and hot, high 98. Mostly clear tonight, low 63. Mostly sunny Wednesday, high 95. For Blanding, sunny this afternoon, high 86. Mostly clear tonight, low 54. Mostly sunny Wednesday, high 82. And for Monticello, sunny this afternoon, high 83. Mostly clear tonight, low 54. Sunny and breezy on Wednesday, high 79. I'm Lance Parrott.
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7: This is KCYN's Moab Outdoor Report, your midweek update from Canyon Country. Southern Utah continues to see excellent spring recreation weather this week. Afternoon highs around Moab are climbing into the upper 80s with overnight lows in the mid-50s and generally dry conditions across the region. Afternoon southwest winds continue to build each day, especially across exposed desert terrain, canyon rims, and open water areas. At Arches National Park and Canyonlands National Park, visitation remains extremely busy through midday and sunset hours. Expect crowded parking areas at Delicate Arch, Devil's Garden, Mesa Arch, and Island in the Sky overlooks. Rangers continue encouraging visitors to start early, carry extra water, and avoid parking outside designated areas. Capitol Reef National Park remains accessible with excellent scenic driving conditions along paved routes, though some dirt roads may become muddy or impassable after isolated storms later this week. River conditions continue changing with spring runoff building upstream, but remains lower than normal. The Colorado River through Westwater Canyon and downstream toward Cataract Canyon is running colder, faster, and more technical than earlier this month. The Green River is also gradually rising, with shifting sandbars and colder current conditions developing throughout the system. Dead Horse Point, Goblin Valley, and Utah Raptor State Park continue seeing strong spring traffic. Campgrounds around Moab are approaching capacity heading toward the weekend, especially along popular BLM corridors and river access routes. This week's activity spotlight, mountain biking and hiking. Trail conditions remain excellent overall, but afternoon winds, soft sand sections, and slick rock hazards after isolated showers remain important considerations. I'm Ferdy Pacheco, your local guide on KCYN. Explore safely and enjoy the week ahead.
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1: 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We'll get him to tell us during his show today. 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

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People come from all over the world to see the beauty of southeastern Utah, and one of the most breathtaking drives anywhere is right here, Highway 191 through Moab. But this road demands your attention. There are long stretches with no shoulders, tight lanes, and heavy traffic from locals, visitors, trucks, and recreation vehicles. Every year, serious accidents happen here. And sadly, members of our community have lost their lives. Many of those crashes have something in common. Drivers looking at the scenery instead of the road. Drivers trying to pass because they're in a hurry. Drivers forgetting that the vehicle ahead may slow down suddenly. If you're visiting Moab, we're glad you're here. We hope you enjoy the incredible beauty of our area. But please remember, this road is not a racetrack. Slow down, stay alert. And if you're behind someone going a little slower, take a deep breath and be patient. Because arriving a minute later is always better than not arriving at all. From your friends at KCYN 97.1 FM, let's work together to keep Highway 191 safe.

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1: Moab and Grand County are entering a major transition week as the community shifts from spring tourism into discussions surrounding energy, technology, and long-term development. One of the week's headline events is Operation Gigawatt on Thursday evening at the Grand Center. Hosted by the Utah Office of Energy Development and the Moab Chamber, the public forum will focus on nuclear energy, uranium mining, emerging reactor technology, and regional safety concerns. Meanwhile, off-road tourism remains strong as the Red Rock Ram Rally rolls into town Wednesday through Saturday, bringing Dodge and Ram enthusiasts to area trails and local businesses. At the grassroots level, the Youth Garden Project continues its popular Weed and Feed program Wednesday evening, where volunteers help in the garden before sharing a free community meal. In Grand County schools, the district is entering the final countdown toward graduation later this month. Sundwall preschool students celebrate graduation Thursday morning, while the school board meets Wednesday for finance discussions and budget planning ahead of the next fiscal year. Regional track and field qualifiers are also underway as Red Devil athletes compete for state tournament spots. And in San Juan County, economic development continues accelerating after the recent first blast at the Mariana Copper One mine. Local hiring and infrastructure planning are increasing around La Salle and Monticello, while students in Blanding are gaining access to new financial literacy classes funded through a $10,000 educational grant. In Emory County, commissioners have officially enacted an emergency drought declaration, which is expected to impact irrigation schedules and water policy discussions throughout the summer.
0: This has been your Southeast Utah News Update from the KCYN and KCPX News Team.
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3: Canyon Country Computer Satellite weather for this afternoon in Moab, sunny and hot, high 98. Mostly clear tonight, low 63. Mostly sunny Wednesday, high 95. For Blanding, sunny this afternoon, high 86. Mostly clear tonight, low 54. Mostly sunny Wednesday, high 82. And for Monticello, sunny this afternoon, high 83. Mostly clear tonight, low 54. Sunny and breezy on Wednesday, high 79. I'm Lance Parrott.
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7: 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Southern Utah continues to see excellent spring recreation weather this week. Afternoon highs around Moab are climbing into the upper 80s with overnight lows in the mid-50s and generally dry conditions across the region. Afternoon southwest winds continue to build each day, especially across exposed desert terrain, canyon rims, and open water areas. At Arches National Park and Canyonlands National Park, visitation remains extremely busy through midday and sunset hours. Expect crowded parking areas at Delicate Arch, Devil's Garden, Mesa Arch, and Island in the Sky overlooks. Rangers continue encouraging visitors to start early, carry extra water, and avoid parking outside designated areas. Capitol Reef National Park remains accessible with excellent scenic driving conditions along paved routes. though some dirt roads may become muddy or impassable after isolated storms later this week. River conditions continue changing with spring runoff building upstream, but remains lower than normal. The Colorado River through Westwater Canyon and downstream toward Cataract Canyon is running colder, faster, and more technical than earlier this month. The Green River is also gradually rising, with shifting sandbars and colder current conditions developing throughout the system. Dead Horse Point, Goblin Valley, and Utah Raptor State Park continue seeing strong spring traffic. Campgrounds around Moab are approaching capacity heading toward the weekend, especially along popular BLM corridors and river access routes. This week's activity spotlight, mountain biking and hiking. Trail conditions remain excellent overall, but afternoon winds, soft sand sections, and slick rock hazards after isolated showers remain important considerations. I'm Ferdy Pacheco, your local guide on KCYN. Explore safely and enjoy the week ahead.
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Is that a sad song or what? That's Moab's own Kylie and her latest boy. She said she wrote that for me. Anyway, Moab's own Kylie's. Hey, everybody, I'm Bubba Bartosz. I'm down here at Walk and Go again today. I'll be broadcasting starting about 3 o'clock. We're all set up, but I've got some other things to do. But we'll start broadcasting live down here at Walk and Go about 3 o'clock. And we'll be spinning the wheel again today. Today's color is blue. If you get a blue, you get a free meal down here at Walk and Go between 3 and 6 while we're down here. So if you're hungry for Chinese food, hey, come on down. I had that Mongolian beef yesterday, and the beef was excellent, absolutely excellent. And actually, I had too much. They put so much in that plate that I couldn't eat it all. But it's really good. But come on down, say hi by 3 o'clock today from 3 to 6. I'll be down here broadcasting live at Walk and Go here in Moab. It's right off of Main Street. You can't miss it. It's fast food Chinese cuisine. You just walk in. They got a big old spoon. They'll slap you a plate together. You can get one item, two items, or three items and sides. And sides like rice or noodles or that kind of stuff. They got, what am I trying to say? The round things. What am I trying to say? I'm not a Chinese connoisseur. And anyway, they got some good food down here is all I got to say. And it's priced really well. Hey, if you're on 191 and you're hungry right now, it's 1 o'clock. Stop on in here to Walk and Go. That's W-O-K and Go right here in Moab. Good food. And they have alcoholic drinks and Cokes and things like that to take with you, too. But just pull in here. It takes a couple of minutes. Walk in there. They slap your food in the plate. They fill it up. You pay and you go. So it's that easy. Come on down and say hi. We'll be down here. And again, if you spin the wheel today and you get a blue, you'll get a free Walk and Go meal down here. Just let them know what you want. Courtesy of KCYN and Walk and Go. Yeah. Let's get back to the music and see if we can play some more good music for you.

0: Hello, everyone. I'm Scott from Red Rock GMC. I'm a truck, obviously. Specifically, I'm a GMC Sierra 1500. I work hard, but I play harder. Camping, dirt bikes, jet skis, you name it. I can tow a ton. Actually, 6 tons. I also like cameras. I've got 14 of them. I know that's a lot, but it really helps with parking lots and maneuvering tight spaces.
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Highway 191 is one of the most beautiful drives in America. Towering red rock cliffs, wide open skies, and views that stop people in their tracks. But for the people who live here, Highway 191 isn't just a scenic highway. It's our way to work, our way home, and the road our families travel every day. Over the past few years, members of our community have lost their lives on this road. Some were neighbors, some were friends, some were people just passing through. Many accidents happen because drivers are distracted by the incredible scenery around Moab. Others happen when someone gets impatient and tries to pass on a narrow stretch of highway. Remember, Highway 191 has long stretches with no shoulders. There isn't much room for mistakes, so if you're traveling through our area, we ask one simple thing. Please slow down. Take in the beauty safely. Keep your eyes on the road, and only pass when it's truly safe and necessary. A few seconds of patience could save a life. 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
2: Moab and Grand County are entering a major transition week as the community shifts from spring tourism into discussions surrounding energy, technology, and long-term development. One of the week's headline events is Operation Gigawatt on Thursday evening at the Grand Center. Hosted by the Utah Office of Energy Development and the Moab Chamber, the public forum will focus on nuclear energy, uranium mining, emerging reactor technology, and regional safety concerns. Meanwhile, off-road tourism remains strong as the Red Rock Ram Rally rolls into town Wednesday through Saturday, bringing Dodge and Ram enthusiasts to area trails and local businesses. At the grassroots level, the Youth Garden Project continues its popular Weed and Feed program Wednesday evening, where volunteers help in the garden before sharing a free community meal. In Grand County schools, the district is entering the final countdown toward graduation later this month. Sundwall preschool students celebrate graduation Thursday morning, while the school board meets Wednesday for finance discussions and budget planning ahead of the next fiscal year. Regional track and field qualifiers are also underway as Red Devil athletes compete for state tournament spots. And in San Juan County, economic development continues accelerating after the recent first blast at the Mariana Copper One mine. Local hiring and infrastructure planning are increasing around La Salle and Monticello, while students in Blanding are gaining access to new financial literacy classes funded through a $10,000 educational grant. In Emery County, commissioners have officially enacted an emergency drought declaration, which is expected to impact irrigation schedules and water policy discussions throughout the summer.
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4: Canyon Country Computer Satellite weather for this afternoon in Moab, sunny and hot, high 98. Mostly clear tonight, low 63. Mostly sunny Wednesday, high 95. For Blanding, sunny this afternoon, high 86. Mostly clear tonight, low 54. Mostly sunny Wednesday, high 82. And for Monticello, sunny this afternoon, high 83. Mostly clear tonight, low 54. Sunny and breezy on Wednesday, high 79. I'm Lance Parrott.
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7: This is KCYN's Moab Outdoor Report, your midweek update from Canyon Country. Southern Utah continues to see excellent spring recreation weather this week. Afternoon highs around Moab are climbing into the upper 80s with overnight lows in the mid-50s and generally dry conditions across the region. Afternoon southwest winds continue to build each day, especially across exposed desert terrain, canyon rims, and open water areas. At Arches National Park and Canyonlands National Park, visitation remains extremely busy through midday and sunset hours. Expect crowded parking areas at Delicate Arch, Devil's Garden, Mesa Arch, and Island in the Sky overlooks. Rangers continue encouraging visitors to start early, carry extra water, and avoid parking outside designated areas. Capitol Reef National Park remains accessible with excellent scenic driving conditions along paved routes. though some dirt roads may become muddy or impassable after isolated storms later this week. River conditions continue changing, with spring runoff building upstream, but remains lower than normal. The Colorado River through Westwater Canyon and downstream toward Cataract Canyon is running colder, faster, and more technical than earlier this month. The Green River is also gradually rising, with shifting sandbars and colder current conditions developing throughout the system. Dead Horse Point, Goblin Valley, and Utah Raptor State Park continue seeing strong spring traffic. Campgrounds around Moab are approaching capacity heading toward the weekend, especially along popular BLM corridors and river access routes. This week's activity spotlight, mountain biking and hiking. Trail conditions remain excellent overall, but afternoon winds, soft sand sections, and slick rock hazards after isolated showers remain important considerations. I'm Ferdy Pacheco, your local guide on KCYN. Explore safely and enjoy the week ahead.
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Hey, everybody. Are you hungry? Well, come down to Walk and Go. I'm going to start the show here in about 45 minutes or so. And we start the wheel. And if you roll or spin a blue, not roll, but spin the wheel and get a blue today, you win a free meal here at Walk and Go. Can't beat that. Come on down, say hi. Get you some of this fast food, Chinese cuisine here at Walk and Go right here in Moab, right off of Main Street down here. They have a huge assortment. They got shrimp, they got chicken, they got pork, they got beef, fried rice, they got noodles, all that kind of stuff. And come on down. They got spicy, they got unspicy. You call unspicy just regular. Anyway, hey, I'm Bubba Bartosz, broadcasting live right here on KCYN Radio 97.1, the Adventure Station, Moab's, number one country radio station. See y'all in a little bit. Let's get back to the music. What do you say? I think so.

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2: Highway 191. One of the most beautiful stretches of road in the Southwest. It winds through red rock canyons, desert skies, and the gateway to places we all love. Arches, canyonlands, home. But over the past 10 years, this highway has also taken something from us. Mothers, fathers, sons, daughters, friends, neighbors. Lives changed forever in a moment that could never be taken back. Highway 191 has no shoulders in many places. Sharp curves, steep hills, heavy truck traffic. And during the summer months, thousands of visitors unfamiliar with the road, all sharing the same narrow ribbon of pavement. 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
2: Moab and Grand County are entering a major transition week as the community shifts from spring tourism into discussions surrounding energy, technology, and long-term development. One of the week's headline events is Operation Gigawatt on Thursday evening at the Grand Center. Hosted by the Utah Office of Energy Development and the Moab Chamber, the public forum will focus on nuclear energy, uranium mining, emerging reactor technology, and regional safety concerns. Meanwhile, off-road tourism remains strong as the Red Rock Ram Rally rolls into town Wednesday through Saturday, bringing Dodge and Ram enthusiasts to area trails and local businesses. At the grassroots level, the Youth Garden Project continues its popular Weed and Feed program Wednesday evening, where volunteers help in the garden before sharing a free community meal. In Grand County schools, the district is entering the final countdown toward graduation later this month. Sundwall preschool students celebrate graduation Thursday morning, while the school board meets Wednesday for finance discussions and budget planning ahead of the next fiscal year. Regional track and field qualifiers are also underway as Red Devil athletes compete for state tournament spots. And in San Juan County, economic development continues accelerating after the recent first blast at the Mariana Copper One mine. Local hiring and infrastructure planning are increasing around La Salle and Monticello, while students in Blanding are gaining access to new financial literacy classes funded through a $10,000 educational grant. In Emery County, commissioners have officially enacted an emergency drought declaration, which is expected to impact irrigation schedules and water policy discussions throughout the summer.
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4: Canyon Country Computer Satellite weather for this afternoon in Moab, sunny and hot, high 98. Mostly clear tonight, low 63. Mostly sunny Wednesday, high 95. For Blanding, sunny this afternoon, high 86. Mostly clear tonight, low 54. Mostly sunny Wednesday, high 82. And for Monticello, sunny this afternoon, high 83. Mostly clear tonight, low 54. Sunny and breezy on Wednesday, high 79. I'm Lance Parrott.
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7: This is KCYN's Moab Outdoor Report, your midweek update from Canyon Country. Southern Utah continues to see excellent spring recreation weather this week. Afternoon highs around Moab are climbing into the upper 80s with overnight lows in the mid-50s and generally dry conditions across the region. Afternoon southwest winds continue to build each day, especially across exposed desert terrain, canyon rims, and open water areas. At Arches National Park and Canyonlands National Park, visitation remains extremely busy through midday and sunset hours. Expect crowded parking areas at Delicate Arch, Devil's Garden, Mesa Arch, and Island in the Sky overlooks. Rangers continue encouraging visitors to start early, carry extra water, and avoid parking outside
8: Capitol Reef National Park
7: areas. Remains accessible with excellent scenic driving conditions along paved routes, though some dirt roads may become muddy or impassable after isolated storms later this week. River conditions continue changing with spring runoff building upstream, but remains lower than normal. The Colorado River through Westwater Canyon and downstream toward Cataract Canyon is running colder, faster, and more technical than earlier this month. The Green River is also gradually rising, with shifting sandbars and colder current conditions developing throughout the system. Dead Horse Point, Goblin Valley, and Utah Raptor State Park continue seeing strong spring traffic. Campgrounds around Moab are approaching capacity heading toward the weekend, especially along popular BLM corridors and river access routes. This week's activity spotlight, mountain biking and hiking. Trail conditions remain excellent overall, but afternoon winds, soft sand sections, and slick rock hazards after isolated showers remain important considerations. I'm Ferdy Pacheco, your local guide on KCYN. Explore safely and enjoy the week ahead.
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0: There he goes. One of the richest guys in country music right now, Mr. Blake Shelton. Boy, he's had a lot of hits. Everything he comes out with, he's kind of like George Strait used to be. Everything he released went to number one right away. That's what's happening all the time with Blake now. Mr. Blake Shelton. Hey, I'm Bubba Bartosz. I am broadcasting live today down here at Walk and Go, fast food Chinese cuisine, right here in Moab, Utah, right off of Main Street. You can't miss it. We're out here broadcasting in the parking lot. Kind of a warm day today, but I've got a swamp cooler in here, so I'm okay. Kind of makes me sleepy, though. That cold air blowing in my face. Anyway, swamp coolers are great for sleeping in the summer. Oh, man. Hey, come on down here. Spin the wheel today. If you get blue, you'll win a free meal here at Walk and Go. They'll fix you up with a Chinese plate. They've got shrimp. They've got pork. They got chicken. They've got sweet and sour chicken. They've got Mongolian spicy beef. I had that yesterday. It's delicious. Today, I had the sweet and sour chicken and rice. Oh, it was good. I really enjoyed it. Come on down here, say hi, and for the next 3 hours until 6 o'clock, come spin the wheel, and you might win you a free meal here at Walk and Go. And come say hi. Let's see, what is today? Today is National Limerick Day. The limericks were popularized by an English poet named Edward Lear. Today would have been his birthday. The first two lines of a limerick rhyme with the fifth line, and the third and fourth lines rhyme together. And the whole thing's got to sound kind of silly like this. There once was a poet named Lear. We celebrate him each year. The limerick was his style. They really make us smile. So today, they're the poems you'll hear. Oh, yeah. Uh-oh. We got Big Willie coming over here. I bet he's going to spin that wheel and see if he can get him some free shrimp or something over here.
1: I already win
0: because
1: I'm already blue.
0: You're already blue. You're already blue without even spinning the wheel. That's right. He works at Mega Blue. You got blue all over you. Oh, my goodness. How do y'all get blue all over you?
1: What? I go home and take a shower and wash it off.
0: It comes right off. Yeah, it looks horrible. Yeah, spin that wheel over there. Let's see what you get. Let's see if he gets a blue one.
1: No,
0: it's
1: gonna be red.
0: No, let's see what you got. Here we go. Here we go. Here we go. Blue. Ah, there you go. Got you a free meal, Willie. Just go in there and say Bubba said he got a free meal, and they'll fix you up.
1: That's because I'm already blue. That's what I'm.
0: Yeah,
1: blue.
0: Yeah. I can't believe you got blue right off the bat. Yeah, that's right. Hey, everybody, come on down. Willie just won him a free meal down here at Walk and Go. And I'm going to be here till about 6, and we'll be spinning the wheels and playing music and doing all the silly things that I usually do on the show. Let's see what else is today. It's International Nurses Day, celebrated worldwide on the anniversary of Florence Nightingale's birth in 1820, the founder of modern nursing. Here's a new few nursing fun facts for you. An annual Gallup poll has ranked nursing as the most honest and ethical profession in the U.S. every year for more than two decades. There's a very good reason why nurse shoes aren't made to be cute. Nurses spend most of their day on their feet and on average walk the equivalent of 4 to 5 miles every shift. Yeah, I wouldn't want that job. Can you, having to wash people and all the other things they have to do? Takes a special person, I think. It's National Odometer Day. On one hand, you want to curse out the guy who invented the odometer, since its readout makes it harder to sell your well-used 1997 Honda Civic. But without William Clayton's invention, how'd you know how much to charge your sister for mileage to the airport? He came up with what he first called the road meter while traveling by horse and buggy from Missouri to Utah. and used it for the first time on May 12th, 1847. Boy, they've come a long way. So remember, I remember as a kid, there would be kids coming to school making money, getting paid by car lots to sit there and spin that little gear by hand to roll back the mileage on vehicles they were selling used on the car lots. You can't do that anymore. It's all electronic now, and it's controlled from the transmission, and you can't get by with that kind of stuff. Of course, nowadays, you know, it's all logged in the computer also. So those days are gone. But I remember that. I was a kid, and I can't remember his name, in elementary, like sixth grade, and he'd sit there all day spinning those things, and I think his dad or uncle or somebody had a car lot, and they would give him 10 or 20 bucks to roll those things back, trying to get the mileage down so they could charge more for the car. Boy, here's Beyonce. This was her big hit a year or two ago. She won awards for this in country music, and everybody raised hell. Well, Willie, want him a free dinner as soon as he got down here.

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0: Shoot.
1: Shoot. 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Shoot. I could do that part. I should have been on that recording session. Let's check out a little country music history today. And born on this day in Cape Girardeau, Missouri, was Billy Swan. Billy was singer, songwriter from back there in the day. And he's best known in 1974 for his number one hit single, I Can Help. Swan also penned country singles for various artists like Conway Twitty, Waylon Jennings, Mel Tillis. He started out as a songwriter, but he did have one big hit back in the day. It's the only one that I can think of that was a big hit from him. Yeah, I think it was this one right here.

Oh, yeah. Speaking, I can help. I can help there. The hunger pain, if you're out there on 191, you're going to be heading through Moab. You want something quick so you don't have to mess around. Just come here to Walk and Go. They have fast food, Chinese cuisine to go. They got shrimp, beef, pork, chicken, you name it. All the standard Chinese cuisine that most places have. They have it here. Rice, noodles, all that stuff. You get to take as much extra soy sauce and everything as you want to take with you. Anyway, good food down here. Walk and Go. And I'll be here till about 6 o'clock. One of the first people come up here was Willie. That was amazing. He come up here. Willie pulled up here in a blue truck, just as blue as can be. Actually, the same color of blue as our spin wheel. He come up here, blue face, blue shirt. He had blue all over him from working at Mega Blue. And then he come up here and spun the wheel and he hit blue. We have to write a song called Blue or something for Willie. Wow, there you go. He got him a free dinner today. Awesome. Oh, man. Let's see, what else in country music history? Born on this day in 1955 was Kix Brooks III, the country music artist, best known for being one half of Brooks and Dunn. He won more Country Music Association awards and Academy of Country Music awards in history of country music, this group did. And they were put together. They were just a couple of songwriters in Nashville trying to struggle along. And then their producer said, hey, why don't you two guys get together and write some songs and cut a demo? And next thing you know, they come out with songs like this one.

Oh, if you ain't loving, you ain't living. Well, Willie just left here with a big old plate of Chinese food. He came down here and rolled blue, spun a blue right away. Want him a free meal here at Walk and Go. I'll be down here till about 6 o'clock. Come on down and say hi, spin the wheel, and see if you win a free meal or not. And if not, their prices are really good, and they have lots of food. They give you more than you can eat, just about. They put a lot in there. So come down here and help us support Walk and Go. They're trying to get a really good Chinese place going here in town that's fast and easy. I don't know if y'all remember a long time ago, they used to have Scoops, and I used to love it. And they left here, and now they're trying to come back with something like that now here with Walk and Go. Now, Walk and Go told me, too, that they are trying to hire. And if you're looking for employment, come down here to Walk and Go and apply here. I think they're wanting somebody to work the counter, just serve the food. And that's it. He said, man, you just take this big spoon, you put the food in the plate for the people, you charge their card. And after they leave, you sit back down on the stool. He said it's $18 an hour to start. So, hey, come on down here to Walk and Go. They're trying to hire. If you're looking for work and you're here in Moab, it'd be a good, nice, cool, easygoing job. Not much to it. Just, hey, sit there and fill up plates with food. You don't have to wash dishes or anything, which is a good one that you don't have to do. Let's see. Here's Lee Bryce, one called Killed a Man. New country here on KCYN 97.1 down here at Walk and Go.

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4: Well, there's always been groups of people that never could see eye to eye. But I always thought if they ever had a chance to sit down
5: Mr. and talk Chris Ledoux,
4: they might realize they got a lot in common.

Well, I was sitting in a coffee shop, just having a cup to pass the time, swapping rodeo stories with this old cowboy friend of mine, when some motorcycle riders started snickering in the back, started poking fun at my friend's hat. And one old boy said, "Hey, Tex, where'd you park your horse?" A friend just pulled his hat down low, but they couldn't be ignored. One husky fella said, "I think I'll rip that hat right off your head." That's when my friend turned around, and this is what he said.

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My nephew skinned the rattler that makes up this old hat band, but back in '69 he died in Vietnam.

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Well, let's see. In 1977, Chet Atkins holds the first of three sessions for the album Me and My Guitar at Nashville Masters. The album earns a Grammy nomination for Chet, and he teamed up with Jerry Reed and some other fantastic guitar players. Anyway, here's one of the songs on here that Chet Atkins played by himself, one called Good Stuff. Here's Chet Atkins from 1977.

Little Johnny Cash right here on the show today. Hey, everybody, I'm Bubba Bartosz. Here, you're listening to KCYN 97.1 FM, a base right here in Moab, Utah. Moab's only commercial radio station. We have a, you can hear a couple other commercial stations, but they're not from Moab. They're from out of town. They have translators here in town. So we're the only real commercial radio station here at Moab. KZMU is a community station. So is Red Rock, the Hard Rock station. They're community station also. But anyway, we're proud to be here. I think KCYN's been around here. I looked it up the other day, and it was 27 years and 9 months, something like that, almost 28 years here in Moab, Utah, broadcasting. So the old Ralph Carlson family on this station for years and years. So Ralph Carlson, the guy that brought the station here to Moab, on several radio stations up in Salt Lake City back in the day. And he did really well and kind of brought all the leftover equipment down here and started a station in Moab years ago. Him and Phil Mueller ran the station here. And Phil was a nice guy. I had a chance to meet him one time, but I've heard nothing but good things about Phil, how he ran the station. I think Phil used to do all the news for KSL up there in Salt Lake. And I think he also was up in Chicago. And somebody told me that he hired, was the first person to hire Rush Limbaugh back in the day. So I don't know. Let's play some newer country. What do you say? Some brand new release. Let me find something brand new here. Some of these songs that are under new country have been on the charts now for almost a year or longer. So they're, I don't know how they consider them new, but they just keep staying on the charts. Here's one that's not on the charts that was out a year or two ago. But the big one, though, for this young man, put him on the map, I think. It's Cody Johnson.

Hey, if you're looking for work, Walk and Go right here in Moab's trying to hire right now. $18 an hour for start. 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Now, their plates they got down here, if you can get one entree for and one side for $12.99, that's pretty cool. Then you get two entrees and one side for $15.99. And then three entrees and one side for $17.99. And I think they're going to have a special coming up here for locals. If you're local, they're going to offer a discount. I think in the evenings from 3 to 5 or something like that. I'll find out more about it and let y'all know as soon as I found out. 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Again, they're trying to hire down here. If you're looking for work, or, you know, somebody looking for work, they could use help down here at Walk and Go. They're starting at a salary about $18 an hour. So come on down and apply if you're interested. Come talk to the folks. They're really nice people. Now, if you want a chance to win a free meal, I'm broadcasting out here in the trailer on the porch here at the Walk and Go location here in the parking lot. And if you spin this wheel and get blue today, land on a blue, you'll get a free meal. So bring the family, come down here and spin the wheel, and heck, you made all five or six of y'all might win a free meal. But spin the wheel, and if you get blue today, get you a free Walk and Go meal. I just had the last winner was Willie from Mega Blue, came over here and walked up here and spun it, boom, hit a blue. got him a lot of food, to be honest. He came out with two different plates full of it. So they're not bashful around here. If you win, they'll give you a good amount of food. So come down here and try it out. Here's Joe D. Messina, her latest one called Some Bridges.

New music from Jody Messina. Let's see, on today's date, back in 1978, Dolly Parton had the number one single with It's All Wrong, But It's All Right. Originally appeared in Parton's Here You Come Again album, It's All Wrong, But It's All Right. Became Dolly's seventh number one country single as a solo artist. And good song. Here's Dolly Parton, 1978, way back there.

Oh, it's all wrong, but it's all right. What is she after there? She said, she said help her out or something like that. I don't know what she was thinking about that. Like she was trying to hook up. She was young back then. Here's a song that I wrote. I wrote this, oh my goodness, when I was 19 years old, 17, 19, something like that. Long time ago. I recorded it here just a while back.

Well, I'm telling you what, if you're hungry, I got the cure. Come down here to Walk and Go right here in Moab, right here on South Main Street. Can't miss it. Right here, right across the street from Chevron and Dollar Store. It's called Walk and Go, fast food Chinese cuisine. And I tell you what, if you come up here, over here where I'm broadcasting from the trailer, if you come over here and spin the wheel, if you get a blue, you get a free meal. The last one to win that, we've had a few spins, but the last one to win was Willie from over there at Mega Blue, and he won a free meal, and he come out with several plates. He said they gave him more than he could eat. So, hey, okay, if you're hungry and it's about 5 o'clock, you know what? It's almost 5 o'clock. Well, what is it? 4:48? Yeah, almost 5 o'clock. Come down and get some Chinese food. Go.

0: country am I in?
1: It doesn't matter. It's 5 o'clock somewhere.
0: It's always on 5 in Margaritaville, come to think of it.
1: Yeah, I heard that.
0: You've been there, haven't you?
1: Yes, sir.
0: I've seen your boat there.
1: I've been to Margaritaville a few times.
0: All right. Well, that's good.
1: Stumble my way back.
0: Okay. Well, we just want to make sure you can keep it between the navigational beacons.
1: Between the buoys. I got it.
0: All right. Well, it's 5 o'clock. Let's go somewhere.
1: I'm ready. Crank it up.
0: Let's get out of here.
1: I'm gone.

Oh, yeah, it's 5 o'clock somewhere. Time to eat. Come down here to Walk and Go. Load up some of this Chinese food today. The prices start about $11 a plate, something like that. You can get just rice for, I think, for like $6. I mean, can't be kidding. Get three egg rolls for $6. Oh, let's see. It's time now for a little rock and roll history. Frank Sinatra, back in 1960, welcome home party for Elvis Presley is broadcast on ABC for a fee of $125,000. Elvis sang his most current releases, Stuck on You. That time, and let's see, on today's date, 1962, Billboard magazine reports that last year's most played jukebox record was Big Bad John by Jimmy Dean. Wow, that was rock and roll. Can you believe that? Big John was rock and roll. 1963, on today's date, when CBS censors tell Bob Dylan he cannot perform his Talking John Birch Society Blues on the Ed Sullivan Show, he walks out. Says, no way. Then the 1965, the Rolling Stones on today's day record Satisfaction. I can't get no during a two-day recording session at Chess Studio in Chicago. The song will top the Hot 100 for 4 straight weeks in July and lead the UK chart for 2 weeks in September. Mick Jagger would later say,

0: Well, I was wondering, how rare is it for a cow to be struck by lightning? Somebody said medium rare. Oh. Now, speaking of cows, I had the Mongolian beef yesterday down here at Walk and Go, where I'm broadcasting from today, and it was absolutely delicious. The meat was tender, very flavorful. It was good. A little spicy, but I kind of like that spicy sometimes. So it was really good. So get your butt on down here to Walk and Go. Come spin the wheel over here. Get you a free meal. Fast food, Chinese cuisine right here in Moab. Let me see what's on the menu. What do they serve down here? They got plates or one entree and one side for $12.99, two entrees and one side for $15.99, and three entrees and one side for $17.99. Not bad. The entrees are beef and broccoli, Kung Pao beef, Mongolian beef, which I had yesterday, really good, Hunan beef, Firestorm chicken, Kung Pao chicken, orange peel chicken, sweet and sour chicken, pineapple chicken, mushroom chicken, and Firestorm shrimp, if you're into shrimp. The sides are fried rice, jasmine rice, or lo mein noodles, if you'd like. They got egg rolls and cheese wontons too, for appetizers. And on the sides are, if you just want a scoop of fried rice, it's only $3.99, so it's almost a meal. So get you a, if you don't want to eat a whole bunch, get you just a scoop of jasmine rice or the noodles or the fried rice for $3.99, and can't beat that. They also utilize Uber Eats and DoorDash if you'd like to order for your room. If you would just want to call and have it bagged up and ready to go, it only takes 2 minutes to get served and have your food. But if you want to call ahead, have it in a bag, ready at the door, just call 435-355-0701. That's 355-0701. That's Walk and Go, fast food Chinese cuisine right here in beautiful Moab, Utah, where I'm broadcasting from right now. Again, come down here and spin this wheel and get you a free meal. Hey, not a lot of people are doing it. I don't understand that one. Free food. Just spin the little wheel. Oh, well, we have lots of people come down here to eat, but only just a few come over and spin the wheel. That's your loss. Oh, well, all I can do is offer it, huh? Here's Miranda Lambert. One called Tequila Does. Does what? Can guess.
1: His last name was Floyd.

it. I'm always chasing a kiss with a twist of a lime.

Well, you're welcome, Chief Bell, Chief of Police here in Moab. Glad you got you a new officer here in Moab. Sound like a good one, too. Oh, let's see. I got a request to play this song. It's my latest release. You can get this song on Spotify, Apple Music. It's all over YouTube, all over the place now. It's starting to get some attention. It's one I wrote and recorded called House of Ashes. Hey, if you're interested in just listening to some of the songs I wrote, there'd probably go hear a couple of hundred that I wrote on BubbaBartosh.com. That's BubbaBartosh, TOSH.com. And listen to some of the songs I wrote on there. And you might like some of them. Who knows? Tell a friend. Here's the one I recorded, one called House of Ashes. She burned it to the ground.

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Where the

0: Hey, I want to know if Farmer A sells apples and Farmer B sells bananas, what does Farmer C sell? Medicine. Farmer C sell. Ain't funny. Hey, I thought I had a friend from Japan. Turns out it was my imagination. Asian. Imagination. Get it? Oh, that was worse than the last one. Well. Better pay some bills down here. Hey, I am live down here at Walk and Go, right here in the parking lot, down here in Moab, right off of Main Street. If you're hungry, you're coming up 191, stop on in here and grab you some Chinese food to go. It's nice and easy to eat in while you're traveling. No big mess. Not like some big sloppy hamburger you got to hold or taco that drips all over you. Anyway, stop here and get you some Chinese food to go. Come over here, spin the wheel if you'd like, and if you hit on blue, you get a free meal. Hey, can't beat that. Hey, worth at least $12 and up. You spin that wheel and get a blue. Anyway, I'll be back on the other side.
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2: This is a special news alert. Aliens have been sighted at Jackass Joe's in Crescent Junction, Utah. Several green lizard-looking aliens have been seen extracting Jackass Joe's jerky and loading the delicious jerky into some sort of oval-shaped spacecraft. They are gathering a huge assortment of jerky. We have interrupted this program to suggest, in order to obtain Jackass Joe's jerky, proceed to the junction of Highway 191 and I-70 in Crescent Junction ASAP. Before they get it all,

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0: From the Badlands came the killer.
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0: 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He was big as a tree and he did as he pleased, and everything he did was bad. They said if you was to kill him, it'd only make him mad. From the good lands came the cowgirl. Patty was her name. She was hot on the trail of that killer on a moped she called Flame. 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You only had to kill her daddy once to get that gal P.O.'d.

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Patty hit town in a cloud of dust, old Flame was buzzing like a saw. And the whole town got as quiet as a church when the killer stepped out for the draw. 40 shots rang out. 40 people fell. 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

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And Patty said as she roared out of town, "You gotta watch your step when you know the chips are down."

0: Got a few requests coming in here now. We are down here at Walk and Go. Okay, come spin the wheel. If you get blue, you get a free meal. Hey, it's good Chinese food. Come on down here and load up. They give you more than you can eat. I'm telling you, they give you a whole bunch of food for like 11, 12 bucks, 13 bucks for two different entrees. And hey, good food. Come on down here, Walk and Go, spin the wheel, get blue, and win a free meal here at Walk and Go. I've got several requests. This first one's going to go out to Big Willie and his wife out there in LaSalle, Utah. Over there in LaSalle. Anyway, here you go, Willie.
1: Don't have to leave this town.

Don't want to love nobody but you. Hey, it's time now for a little newspaper history from up around the Salt Lake area that was in the newspapers. And in 1916, July 27, Salt Lake City patrolman H. Warden shoots and wounds Eugene Hall when the latter attempts to escape after Warden detains him for chasing two women. Hall's companion, Ed Solis, is charged and convicted of disturbing the peace. That was in the Salt Lake Tribune newspaper, 1916. In 1962, Stanton Castell, 25, Providence, is arrested after kidnapping Cache County Sheriff Wesley G. Malmberg and Deputy Tom Rowley when they respond to a family fight. During the kidnapping, the officers managed to overpower Castell and arrest him. That was in the Provo Daily Herald. June 17, 1941, Salt Lake County Deputy Sheriff D. Weston Thomador is thrown from a motorcycle and slightly injured after hitting a deep chuck hole near the entrance to Copperfield while escorting Democratic National Chairman Edward Flynn and his group through the Bingham Copperfield Tunnel. That was in the Deseret News. Little newspaper history for you. Back in the day when things were glorious. I don't think so. Sounds like a lot of crazy crap back then too, just like now. Hey, I got a request. Brandon wants to hear this. When You're in Love with a Beautiful Woman by Dr. Hook. Here you go, Brandon.

Well, it sounds like he don't trust her. You got to watch your friends. You got to watch her eyes. You got to be careful all the time. Oh, my goodness. Here's a little Charlie Pride from back in the day. Down here at Walking Road, Chinese cuisine right here in

Well, I think that's going to do it for me today. I want to thank Walk and Go for having us down here. And we'll come back here in another week or two and do the same thing again, spin the wheel and get free meals. Had a few winners today. I hope they enjoyed it. I sure enjoy the free food while I'm out here. Can't beat it. Hey, drive careful out there. I will be back on the air tomorrow from 3 to 6 right here in the Canyon Country Evening Drive. I'm Bubba Bartosz saying adios. Hasta la vista, baby.

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2: 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A crispy, chewy crust, bubbling mozzarella, and the robust taste of authentic Italy? 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We serve Moab's only true Neapolitan pizza, kissed by the flames of our traditional wood-fired oven. Imagine the aroma of imported San Marzano tomatoes, the creaminess of fresh mozzarella, and a light, airy crust cooked to perfection in just 90 seconds. It's a taste of Naples, right here in Moab. 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Find Antica Forma in Moab. Antica Forma. Mamma mia, that's good pizza.
1: 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One week prices look great, the next week not so much. That's why more ranchers are using Livestock Risk Protection, or LRP, to help protect the value of their cattle. Joni McDonald with Momentum Ag in Monticello isn't just an insurance agent. Her own family use LRP and PRF pasture insurance on their cattle operation, so she understands how important it is to protect a rancher's livelihood. LRP helps guard against market downturns while allowing the flexibility to sell their cattle when they want and where they want. Momentum Ag also offers PRF pasture rangeland and forage insurance, which protect grazing land from lack of rainfall. For local service and real support of our ranching community and youth programs, call Joni McDonald at 435-979-2683. That's Joni McDonald with Momentum Ag, 435-979-2683.

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2: Moab and Grand County are entering a major transition week as the community shifts from spring tourism into discussions surrounding energy, technology, and long-term development. One of the week's headline events is Operation Gigawatt on Thursday evening at the Grand Center. Hosted by the Utah Office of Energy Development and the Moab Chamber, the public forum will focus on nuclear energy, uranium mining, emerging reactor technology, and regional safety concerns. Meanwhile, off-road tourism remains strong as the Red Rock Ram Rally rolls into town Wednesday through Saturday, bringing Dodge and Ram enthusiasts to area trails and local businesses. At the grassroots level, the Youth Garden Project continues its popular Weed and Feed program Wednesday evening, where volunteers help in the garden before sharing a free community meal. In Grand County schools, the district is entering the final countdown toward graduation later this month. Sundwall preschool students celebrate graduation Thursday morning, while the school board meets Wednesday for finance discussions and budget planning ahead of the next fiscal year. Regional track and field qualifiers are also underway as Red Devil athletes compete for state tournament spots.